0: proposal that might be too good to turn down.
1: Oh, boy. Okay, Denise.
2: Yay.
1: What's going on?
2: Okay, so there's this guy that I've been like, yeah, we went out a couple of times.
1: Okay.
2: The first time was a few months ago, whatever. It's just no chemistry there, really.
3: Okay.
2: I mean, he seems like a, you know, he seems really nice. He likes me, but I just don't feel the same way, right? He was very persistent and, you know, trying to take me out again. So I went out on the second date with him a couple of months back. And, I mean, there's nothing wrong with him. It's just that we have, like, very friendly energy versus anything romantic, okay?
3: Yeah, I've been on those dates.
4: Yeah.
1: But you,
0: I've heard that before.
1: But is it two-way? It sounds to me like he's still pursuing you, so the friend energy is coming from you, but he's still got
3: romance energy.
1: Yeah, for you.
2: Unfortunately, he is still pursuing me, but I just see him as a friend. He doesn't give me like romantic vibes.
1: Okay. You know?
3: I don't get the flutters.
2: No.
1: Okay. So what's the issue?
2: So yes, my problem is that he has tickets to see Harry Styles in New York. And he asked me if I wanted to go with him to New York to see the show because he knows I'm a Harry Styles' biggest fan. Like, duh.
3: And did that give you the flutters?
1: Hold on. So wait, you're considering it? Or what did you say when he said, did you say yes? Or what did you say?
2: Of course, I said yes.
3: So why are you calling us? Get on that plane.
2: Okay. Well, so my friends, so I've been bragging to my friends about going to see Harry in New York, and they told me that I was being like this bad person for using this guy for his tickets, and that I would probably have to sleep with him since it's a weekend trip with one hotel.
1: I'm going to tread very lightly in what I'm going to say here.
3: Okay. Say it.
1: You do have to sleep with him.
3: You didn't tread lightly at all. T-Hack is
1: But there is, you absolutely do not have to sleep with him. I was being facetious, but there is an expectation, sort of. It's like, if you say yes to an overnight trip with a hard to get ticket, again, from a moral and legal standpoint, you do not have to sleep with him. But it is implied as hell that you would.
0: That you're at least taking this to the next.
2: Yes!
0: We're becoming.
3: Aaron, would you sleep with him?
2: Listen, I would definitely sleep with him.
1: What?
3: That's fine.
1: Hold on. What? You just said you don't have any romantic vibes. And you'd...
3: Yeah, but a girl single and maybe a little lonely.
4: She has a shot with Harry.
3: Yeah.
1: You guys with that thing where you think you're going to go to a concert
4: you
1: and they're going to...
4: You had that too, for sure. We all did. Yeah, everyone had that.
3: Warren
5: was going to pick me.
4: Nick was going to see my Dexcom and be like, oh my God, we can be married diabetics.
1: Nick Jonas was going to see your Dexcom.
3: Gosh, you were a Nick girl.
4: No, yeah.
0: It's so, different for guys.
3: Yeah.
0: Well, maybe Britney Spears will pick me. No!
1: No!
0: No!
3: Well, that's the difference between us.
1: Dua Lipa is going to go, hold on, what was that fool I'm with?
0: Get the spotlight on him.
1: Yes. Yeah. No, it's not happening. Okay.
3: Definitely not.
1: She already answered yes, but I need to continue to explore real quick. Aaron, did you say yes as well?
4: My first instinct was yes! But then I thought about it, and I have been used for concert tickets, so no. I would not go to New York.
1: To New York to see Harry Styles.
4: Yes.
1: Did you sleep with her?
4: I did not have to sleep with her.
3: We still shared a room, though.
4: Yeah. I'd go again.
3: You shared a bed?
4: No, a room.
3: Oh.
4: Different beds.
1: Erica?
5: I'm trying to think back to my single days.
1: Yeah. I know how you
3: do it.
1: For Harry Styles.
5: It's not about Harry Styles.
1: It's 100%.
4: Sure?
1: 2 seconds ago, she made us feel like she had the ick for this boy. And now we can put the ick aside.
4: And like, my issue is she's aware and the concert is still months away. You have to fake it even longer knowing that you are using this person. I can't.
1: So does she have to sleep with him in the run-up?
5: No.
1: Hold on real quick. 303-222-5423. The first question is, should she slip this whole moral slippery slope? Sure. But then
5: I just think, Denise, you are single, right? You're not dating anyone else right now.
2: I am definitely single. I'm not dating anyone else.
5: So like, what? We've all had those people that we look back on and we're like, that was dumb. My entire dating roster from my past.
1: But those
5: I shouldn't
1: that
5: have slept
1: was
5: with
1: dumb
5: any of them.
1: Were like, you might have thought it was not dumb in the moment.
5: There were
1: she
5: some that
1: knows
5: I
1: full
5: were dumb.
1: Well that the only reason she's going to New York is for Harry Styles. And she's going to lead this boy on for months.
0: Mm-hmm.
1: And then can I just go one step further? Let's say we go to New York. I got 20 scenarios here. If they're going two nights, okay. Night one isn't Harry Styles, you got to sleep with him that night.
5: No. Oh, I'm
1: yes,
5: tired
1: you
5: from the travel.
1: You're going to be more tired from Harry. So
5: well,
1: he's looking for the action
3: solved.
1: That night. Okay.
3: I wish I would be.
1: Well.
5: Tired from Harry.
1: Here's the thing. We land back here at the airport.
5: And then
1: walking what? Through. And then what? He reaches over, grabs your hand, ooh. And you what? You snuck. You like recoil your
5: no,
1: hand and go,
5: sad.
1: Trips over.
5: A great time, maybe a kiss on the cheek. Thanks for taking
1: a kiss on the cheek after I just dropped.
4: I wonder if she can go as a friend.
1: I'm sorry, I have Harry Styles tickets. I'm not bringing a friend.
5: Yeah,
1: he's bringing
5: a date
1: again. You do not have to sleep with him.
0: But he really likes her. That's why he's circling back. He remembers you're a Harry Styles fan. Like he won't. He hasn't taken the hint yet.
1: Is
0: it's
1: there a
0: hurt
1: chance
0: him so bad
1: that the girls and myself, I like Harry.
5: Yeah.
1: Like you'll be at the concert just like swooning and you might catch the feels for this boy?
5: Not if Harry's right there.
4: It's possible, but I still think that is not reality. You're going to come back and be like, oh, yeah. That was just in the moment. It's not real. It's not true.
5: But maybe just in the moment.
4: So then lead him on more.
5: Way.
4: That's terrible.
1: Is she a terrible person?
4: No.
1: Kind of.
5: Potentially.
1: Did but he, all, like, the fact that you Insta said yes, but I mean, who wouldn't? I guess
4: right.
1: Somebody goes, you want $1 million? Yes.
4: Slacker? Like,
1: sleep with me.
5: Hold okay. My hand for a minute. Not, okay. Not literally. You're a single guy.
1: Yeah. No.
5: And when someone likes you, it feels so nice. I'm just remembering, like, I was so single. And when someone would even kind of like me, I'd give them a much longer ramp to the breakup. Or to the being like, this is not going to work long term. But, like, it is nice to be taken out by someone who likes you.
1: Just to get a little bit of validation for a minute.
5: And company and someone to share some memories with.
0: I had the opposite. Oh. Whenever there was, like, a girl who liked me and I was not interested, I was like, I cannot
1: I can't
0: let you
1: her
0: think
1: on.
0: I'm interested yeah. Because it's just you're so nice and you like me and
1: I feel terrible.
0: Yeah, I just have to.
5: Am I the bad person?
1: I think you and Denise are both the bad people.
5: Yeah.
1: No, I totally get what you're saying. For the like, you'll go out on another day because like there you're in case of emergency, in case of loneliness, break glass person where you're like, I haven't dated in a while. Mm-hmm.
5: Or
1: let's
5: like,
1: go out.
5: I haven't hugged someone in weeks. Guys, there were months back in my day where I was like, the only people I
1: don't
5: see
1: even
5: are like
1: start.
5: My coworkers.
1: Don't even start.
5: And I haven't. Do you need a hug?
1: No.
0: but to Erica's point, to all this, like maybe I should have given these people who liked me more of a chance instead of just like, I'm not interested in shutting it down.
1: But
0: maybe
1: she knows she's giving the chance
0: maybe
1: just for the ticket.
0: We could have shared a moment maybe.
1: But
0: you know,
5: just a moment.
1: You're definitely using him. Like we have to agree. All right, Denise, hang on. We got to talk about you behind your back. Don't move. There's no way around the moral slippery slope that she's using him.
5: I know, and it's hard because Aaron's like, I've been used. And I'm like, well, that's wrong. And then I'm not Denise.
1: But also,
5: and I'm
1: Aaron,
5: like,
1: sorry, Aaron, you didn't pay for the tickets.
5: Correct.
1: Like, this guy's
5: so
1: shelling
5: this is even
1: out.
5: Worse.
1: No, it's still the same because you're leveraging your reputation as a music director of this state. Like, it's not without anything, but this guy's dropping.
4: It's a lot of money.
1: Thousands of dollars.
4: Totally.
1: I just looked, like, around the stage, $2,000.
4: Mm-hmm.
1: Per ticket.
4: That's just the show.
1: But hotel in New York?
4: Right. Yeah. Crazy. Food there as well.
1: Great. Like, he's going to be $5,000 in on this.
4: Minimum.
0: That's kind of a boneheaded play on his part, though. You kind of.
1: He thinks he's landing it. She said yes.
0: Or don't you kind of get what you get then? Don't you get used
1: yes.
0: if you're going to, like.
5: Kind of with T-Hack.
0: That's kind of dumb, man.
1: It like, is dumb, but don't we want to save him?
5: I don't think I've ever been taken out on a $5,000 date, so. I'm available for Harry Styles.
1: Oh my God.
5: Just kidding.
1: You whore. All right. Denise needs your help. Should she use a guy for Harry Styles? God, that's a weird sentence I thought I'd never say. Or should she say no? 303-222-5423.
6: 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It's theirs. The Slacker Show's OPP. 303-222-5423.
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0: 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Duke's Mayo. 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
1: Alice Traffic from the Westera Credit Union Traffic Center. Become a member of a bank that's still Colorado local.
2: Northbound I-25 is slow and go from Downing Street to 70. You got a crash that has a right lane block now after Alameda Avenue. Southbound I-25 looking better. Minor delays still around East 58th Avenue. Going to be sluggish from 70 to Spear and then on and off the brakes from 6th Avenue Freeway all the way to 470. Eastbound 70 still a little heavy at the I-25 exchange. You'll see some slowing from 270 to Pena. If you're westbound on 70, that's solid between 270 and I-25. 225 through Aurora, still seeing some slow and go traffic from 70 to 6th Avenue. If you're northbound, that's moving pretty well. Only some minor delays around ILIF and Mississippi. 270, pretty heavy both sides into Commerce City still. And outside Broomfield, still got a crash tying up the right lane on eastbound 36 near Church Ranch Road. That's causing a backup beyond the interlocking loop. I'm John Yazel with Denver Traffic.
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0: We're trying to help Denise, and I'm trying to repair the broken respect that I had for Erica.
1: I just think that when you're single, who cares? Live a little, baby.
0: If you missed it, Denise has gone out on a couple dates with a guy. No spark. She's just like,
1: feeling friend zone.
0: Yeah. But now he's got Harry Styles tickets. That concert is months away.
1: Yeah.
0: So he asked her, hey, you want to go to Harry Styles in New York? And she's like, sure. So several things going on in our head.
1: I don't think she's that sure. She's that, oh yeah, I do, baby.
0: But it's so far away, then you have to be his girlfriend in the run up. You can't
1: have to be his girlfriend. You can just date and go, I don't really know what I'm looking for right now. I know, I can't even say it with a straight face because I know it's bad, but she does not have to be his girlfriend. Take it slow. I really want to take things slow. I'm excited for our trip, but I'm just feeling this out.
0: Even if you take it slow, you have to not take it slow once you land in New York.
1: I don't think that's true. And also, what's the harm?
0: Can you try to picture being a guy for a second? You know that he... I... A

0: again, I'll say it for the 900th time. You don't have to write me angry letters. Like, she doesn't owe him that, but you know, there are sometimes implied contracts in life. And this is implied.
1: He's definitely hoping for it, but you can hope all you want, bucko.
0: Vuta.
2: Yay.
0: Yay. What do you think? Should Denise use this dude or not?
2: Do it.
1: Do it.
2: They both know what's going on. They're adults, you know. I've done a lot more for less.
1: Very Absolutely. Tough. I've done a lot more for less. I like that.
2: Do it.
0: Isn't if that, this like, was you getting used, like you're telling me you don't understand that he thinks her saying yes means something than it does.
2: I'm sure he's thought that for the last 3 months.
3: Yeah. He hasn't taken the hint.
1: Yeah.
0: He's thinking I'm elevating my game. She said yes to this, so then...
1: Or is he thinking, she's fun to hang out with, I don't really know where this is going, but I've got tickets, and I haven't been landing any other dates.
0: Help me.
3: No.
0: No. Thank you, Vuta. I don't think anybody wants to get used.
1: No, of course he doesn't, but if he's like, I really want to go with someone who really likes Harry Styles, then she's my girl.
0: He Karen...
4: Yay.
0: What advice do you have?
4: My thing is, I love all of you.
0: Yep.
4: But we today are missing a little bit of integrity. And I know that the girl said, you know, you haven't been out for a while and you miss, you know, you want to be kissed or something. But this guy may have not been out for a while either. And maybe he thinks that this relationship might turn into something. I would say, if you just want to go out to be, you know, to have a good time to be kissed, let him take you to Casa Bonita, where he's not dropping the kind of money.
0: Even that's a little, that's there. A stretch. Yeah. That's hard to get into. Yeah.
3: I would sleep with someone to get in there. That's a whole different.
0: You wouldn't. I think, thank you, Karen, for being the moral compass. Because I think if she were to go to him like, hey, I'm not into you, but it would be a blast.
4: And
0: I'm definitely not going
4: to
0: sleep with
4: say
0: you.
4: Say that.
0: Yeah. She has to say it.
1: Okay, she I think he might still that. Be like, great,
0: no,
1: let's go.
0: No
4: if he does
1: and
4: say
1: he'll
4: great.
1: Still hope. No. He'll hope.
0: No.
1: We can hope for a lot of things, soccer.
0: What's
4: that's
0: that?
4: On him, then. This is kind of leading him on just to get something
0: it's
4: out a, of
0: it's
4: it.
0: Not
4: it
0: kind is. Of. It's 100%
4: it
0: leading him on.
4: It's 100%. You're right.
0: You are a North Star by which our moral compasses are set, Karen. Thank you.
1: I didn't like being told my integrity was low.
0: Yeah. Sharon?
5: Yes.
0: What do you think?
5: Yay. What I think is she needs to tell him up front.
0: Like we just, yes.
5: About that she's not going to. And
1: probably not going to go well.
0: But I mean, what do you say?
1: I might kiss you, but I don't want to go further. But she could honestly be like, I just want you to know, like, I'm not ready for a relationship to take
5: that step. That's
1: then
5: right.
1: Then she's admitting
5: that's
1: there's a relationship, though.
5: That's right. You just say, I just want you to know, since it's out of state and in a hotel, I'm not going to sleep with you. And then go from there.
0: He might still roll the dice on that, though, because of the magic of Harry.
1: And that's fine.
3: But could she go, I've always wanted to see Harry with a great friend. And just see how he reacts?
1: Yikes.
0: How would you react?
1: Bad.
0: A great friend that we touch naughties?
3: No. Yeah. Okay.
0: Naughty friends? Can we be naughty great friends? Steve?
6: Yay.
0: Advice for Denise, whether she should use a man for Harry Styles.
6: Well, I'm not sure he even really wants to sleep with her. I mean, what kind of guy has tickets to Harry Styles?
1: Surprisingly a lot.
0: Especially guys who want to get some...
1: No,
0: like,
1: I think that there are plenty of... What we're implying here is I think there's plenty of straight men who actually do enjoy Harry Styles, and perhaps he saw it as an opportunity. I can bring a date.
0: She had professed her love on the other dates, and he's like, she's hot and she's cold, mostly cold. I bet I can heat that bad boy up with some Harry Styles.
1: But, am I hitting on her now? I don't know what's happening.

0: replay. This is kind of dark. Let's talk about spanking. And I just want to point out, I'm going to get this out there. When I brought it up, oh, never mind.
1: What?
0: Because you said, I've been spanked and not in the fun way. And I'm just like, ugh.
1: I just felt like, look. Look. I am in this exact moment outnumbered with boys, which is rare in my life.
0: Yeah.
1: I'm usually with a gaggle of girls. So I beat you to the joke.
0: You did. And it hurts.
1: And you didn't like
0: that. I didn't like it. A new study is saying Gen Z and some of you guys, the millennials, are returning to spanking. And I wanted to get a read of the room. You don't have kids yet, but you do probably spank your dog.
1: Oh, I don't.
0: But Dane does?
1: Yeah, a little bit. He's being bad boy. Or you grab the skin on the back of their neck.
0: Oh, and do the I'm the parent thing?
1: Yeah.
0: They hate that. I mean, they don't hate it in like a...
1: Yeah, for the record, he doesn't lift him off the ground from
0: that. No, but he could. That's what that part of their... Like a mom could.
2: That's not how he's thought. And it doesn't hurt him, actually.
1: It but just they won't make a sound. Like, I'm
0: the alpha.
1: Mm. Yeah, you need to... I don't like to do it. So, you know, I was going to...
0: You made him do it?
1: Well, I just won't discipline him as much. So to...
0: What kind of mom do you... This is why I wanted to talk about this. Like, are you going to do this with your kids? It's like,
1: Spank them?
0: Trevor's being bad. Go in there and take care of it.
1: I don't...
0: She didn't even flinch on Trevor. Did you see that?
2: Yeah.
1: I have a friend named Trevor. I would never name my child Trevor.
0: Okay, sorry.
1: I don't know.
0: You're going
1: to
0: spank.
1: I want to be... You think I'll spank?
0: The way you are with Swan, the way you're already talking, I don't think you'll spank, but I think you want spanking in the house.
1: I think that if you are bad enough after a couple warnings, sometimes a reminder not to push the limits is good. And it's just tap their butt a little.
0: Do you think I'm good?
1: I don't know, man.
0: Because dude, it's not even spanking. It's like, go get the spoon.
1: For you growing up.
0: Yes.
1: Not you, your kid.
0: No.
1: So you didn't spank.
0: I did spank, and I hate that I spanked.
1: You have regret.
0: Because I just don't, it's like, hey, you did that wrong. Like, how is that? The two things are unrelated. I don't, but
1: it's
0: I mean, my
1: not
0: kids
1: about the first offense.

0: offense. Hey, you did that wrong. Hi, you're being disrespectful about doing that wrong. And then it goes down the line and then it happens.
1: But can you just, I understand, and I'm not trying to be this mamby-pamby, like, wuss dude, because I do think my kids are good, but I'm just saying, like, you did that wrong, you did that wrong, and then, like, instead of me finding a better way, then let me just smack you until you, like, stop doing, like, it just seems like an unnecessary escalation that doesn't, like,
0: but if they're not listening to words, how many times can you say you did that wrong until they're just going to realize they have no consequences?
1: Yeah. Okay, but, like, we record commercials here.
0: Sure.
1: Hey, it's Slacker for my friends at Big O Tires, blah, blah, blah. And I send it to Big O and they go, yeah, no, our you actually read the sale wrong. It's like, oh, okay. And I do it again. Like, you actually, it's not Nido, it's Nitto. Nitto's a brand of tires, not Nido. Oh, okay. And then it's like, and then I go, you know, whatever. I say some Michelin. It's like, it's Michelin. And instead of them correcting me on the third time, Matt Story just comes in and goes, whoops.
0: That would be crazy.
1: Like, yeah.
0: But no.
1: Get it right. Instead, and it's like, that's not helping the situation.
0: Instead, the consequence is fine. Then you don't get that endorsement.
1: I know, but that's.
0: But a kid doesn't have an endorsement.
1: Right, but they.
0: You pay for everything.
1: There should be. By the way, Matt Story is standing outside. No. No, but here's my thing. Shouldn't we as parents, again, don't start texting that I'm being a wuss or whatever. But shouldn't we as parents try to find well, you didn't respond to my words. So try different words or try a different thing. But the hit, you're just correlating mistakes with violence, in my opinion.
0: I guess. T-Hack, you have active small children.
2: Mm-hmm. Yeah, they spank me all the time.
0: Okay, hold on. Okay.
1: No. Not in the good way.
2: Yeah.
0: Obviously not.
2: We do not spank. I have spanked my son one time and it was more of a swat on the butt, I would say. Like, definitely didn't get a spoon or anything. Yeah. And it was a
1: were you spanked?
2: I was spanked, but more like in the swat, never a spoon or a whatever.
1: A belt?
2: A belt. No, never no. That.
1: More, neither one of you have had a spoon or a belt.
0: No, just a hand.
2: Yeah, a hand on the butt.
1: Hand on a clothed butt?
0: Clothed butt.
2: Yeah, like a swat. Yeah, clothed butt. Yeah.
1: Did you say closed butt?
2: Clothed butt. And it's a hard one for me to say.
1: Open your butt.
2: Don't Slacker, relax. Okay. But I agree. I spanked him one time. And it was because, if I'm being honest with myself, it was because I was feeling so frustrated with him. And yes. I lost my cool.
1: Yes.
2: And I feel bad about it that one time. I've never done it again because I feel like I modeled poor behavior for him. I modeled, like, I lost my cool and I hit you, and I would not accept that behavior from you if you lost your cool and hit me.
1: Yes.
0: But you're the parent. So I agree, kids should not hit their parents, nor do I think parents should, quote unquote, hit their kids.
1: No, their husbands should do it, is what you're saying.
0: That's
1: like,
0: not
1: that's
0: what
1: basically
0: I'm saying.
1: What you're saying. You're saying he does that with Swanson.
0: But I just, if we're not doing anything beyond that's bad. I mean, they say timeouts aren't even a thing now. And my kids are going into timeout. I know myself. My kids are getting some of this, and that's not good for any of us.
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0: I've got a story for Jeff Bezos. If you want to make a bunch of money, you want to become a rich guy, I've got an idea for you.
1: Oh, he's art. Okay. I have a secret for you, but I'll tell you. Yep.
2: Yeah. I've got a story of a real idiot.
1: Oh, it is stupendously stupid stories. So. Yeah.
3: The Slacker Show's stupendously stupid stories.
2: All right. This story comes out of Texas.
1: Yeah! You don't try.
2: I almost don't know where to begin with this. So a woman's home was burglarized.
1: Burgled. Somebody burgled my home.
2: She called the police and she posted pictures of the thief from like her cameras and such.
1: Oh, nice.
2: On a community Facebook page. And she wrote, "Anyone know who this trash is robbing my house when I'm out of town? All that is mine, even the bike of all the stuff that the burglar, who was a woman, by the way, I feel like it's pretty rare, was taken.
1: Okay.
2: It is rare.
1: Okay.
2: It is. Most, I feel like most crimes are committed by men. I feel like most like robberies.
0: This is a step forward.
2: Equality.
1: You guys are finally catching up. Welcome.
2: So here's the issue and why I said a real idiot is that the thief saw the post.
4: Nope.
5: Oh, no.
2: And did not like being called trash.
1: Shut.
2: She apparently responded saying, "People need to mind their own business. This woman called me trash in her Facebook post just because I broke into her house and stole some stuff.
5: She said this?
2: She don't even know me, but thinks it's okay to call me trash."
1: When you post on Facebook, your username is on there, correct?
2: Yeah, her name is Misty
5: Cape. People need to mind their business. Lock up your bikes, otherwise people
2: know me.
5: My God. And, I can't.
2: She's wanted for theft of property valued between $2,500 and $30,000.
1: And the police know who she is because she posted.
2: Yeah.
1: You guys are catching up. Mm-hmm. Way to go.
0: My story, it's out of India.
5: Not Florida.
1: Who's
5: not
1: got Florida. The courage?
0: Nope. There was a notorious package thief who got caught. So what happened to him is he stole a package, as he was known to do.
1: Okay.
0: He got it home when all of a sudden the package started making a lot of noise and kind of shaking and going, what's going on? Like a loud, loud noise.
1: Oh.
0: He couldn't turn it off. What happened was the homeowner put a tracking device in a package and set it out there as a trap.
1: Oh, with a bunch of noisemakers or something.
0: So once they said, that package is stolen, they activated the tracking device, which then started all the noise.
1: No.
0: And
5: I love this.
0: He's trying to dismantle it, get it to stop making noise, as police just calmly drove over, knocked on the door. Oh. They can hear the noise coming out of there. Said, "Excuse me, sir.
1: Oh, my God.
0: We found you."
1: This is awesome.
0: Every package
1: can
0: have some sort of
1: little noisemaker inside.
0: Tracking device.
1: Yeah, I like it.
2: It's $2.99
0: extra.
2: It's $2.99 extra. Wow. Okay, I'll go. Like,
0: those were all the stupid people and women you could find for today.
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I'm Susie Welch. I host a podcast called Becoming You. 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

There is a little bit of road work northbound Pena at West Terminal if you're heading into DIA, but it's not a traffic maker at this hour. All of that work should be finished by 6 a.m. 225 in good shape. No issues that we see in either direction between 70 and 25. I'm Michael Magali with Denver Traffic.

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4: And not much going on for downtown Denver. Thornton, the 25 corridor, just starting to see a few signs of slowing southbound, heading south of 84th. If you're heading towards 270, 76. Also, pretty light for Commerce City on the eastbound side of 270. We expect to see some daytime road work going on for 25, both sides between 84th and Thornton Parkway, getting started around 7 this morning. I'm Michael Magali with Denver Traffic.
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0: 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And you'll get a podcast after 10 o'clock. Welcome to a Friday.
1: Thank God it's Friday.
0: Good morning, Jamie. How are you?
1: How's your summer vacation going?
0: My summer vacation is going good. I've not done a lot, actually. I've not left the house.
1: I stayed
0: home all day yesterday.
1: Well, you know, it's your responsibility to create your kids' summer vacation as the most meaningful summer vacation. You know, they're only little ones.
0: I know. And we've got time. It's just that my wife's out of town. And yesterday, we just kind of, you know, buckled down and watched a little bit of the World Cup. He loves the World Cup, by the way.
1: Well, I told you he would.
0: Yeah, he loves the soccer. So we watched a little bit of Mexico yesterday. And we'll watch the USA play tonight, I guess.
1: Oh, this is so cute. Father like son, just sitting on the recliner for the summer.
0: He plays on his tablet, man. I tell you, those tablets.
1: They're addictive.
0: Oh, my gosh. My gosh. How are you doing?
1: I'm good. Everything's solid.
0: You got a big weekend planned?
1: Of course I do.
0: What are you doing?
1: Well, let's see.
0: Oh, that's right. You're doing the birthday party this
1: weekend.
0: Well,
1: first I'm doing the bike event.
0: Oh, that's right.
1: Yeah, so
0: that's
1: tomorrow morning I'm doing the bike event. I'll be at Chaparral High School in Parker at 8 a.m. tomorrow with your kiddos. And I'll be on a bike, too.
0: Do you have a bicycle?
1: No, I do not.
0: You do? You want to borrow one?
1: No, I do.
0: I got about six in my garage.
1: They have one for me.
0: Oh, they do?
1: And a pink helmet.
0: They're bringing one for you?
1: Yeah, and a pink helmet.
0: Yeah.
1: With flowers on it, I guess.
0: I guess.
1: So bring your bike and your helmet and go to Chaparral High School tomorrow morning at 8 a.m. Well, first you got to go register. So make sure you register your kid. And you can go to alice1059.com. Go to the events page, and it's right there. It's a link, and it's called the I-5 Ride Safe Bike Safety Event. So I'm doing that. And then after that, I'm going to the party, to Billy's 91st party.
0: Now, is Billy going to make it? Billy's in the hospital.
1: He's in the hospital. I think we're going to Zoom him.
0: Okay.
1: So I think he'll see the band and everything.
0: Well, it kind of sucks, doesn't it?
1: It does.
0: It does.
1: Yeah,
0: yeah,
1: of course.
0: Because his
1: whole family's in town for his 91st birthday.
0: His
1: daughter flew into town. Everybody flew into town.
0: Just a terrible
1: But he's doing great. He looks great. He looks amazing.
0: Okay.
1: So
0: he's getting better.
1: Yeah, he's doing great.
0: He's just not going to be able to attend in person the party.
1: I think Garo's going to try to spring him today.
0: Okay. Oh, going to get him out of that
2: jailbreak.
1: I think he's going to do a jailbreak.
0: You hear that sometimes.
1: You do, right?
0: Where people are in their gowns.
1: Yeah.
0: And they're in the parking lot of a hospital. And somebody swoops in and picks them up and takes them.
1: Just get them out of there.
0: Yeah.
1: They're just done.
0: Jailbreak.
1: I love
0: a good jailbreak.
1: Right?
0: I swear, I love a good jailbreak. I'd love to see that.
1: And then after that, after the party,
0: I may go with Garo to get him. That's how much I love it.
1: And then after the party, then Kylie's having a sleepover. We're all having a sleepover.
2: You're having a slumber party?
1: We're having a slumber party.
2: Yes.
0: Can you tell Garo?
1: A girl's slumber party. I know we're too old for this. I get it. But yes, we are having a girl's sleepover.
2: That's epic.
0: I'm going back to the jailbreak. Look, can you tell him to swing by and pick me up? I want to be a part of that.
1: Of what?
0: The jailbreak.
1: Oh, I know.
0: I think that would be awesome. Yeah. So you're doing a slumber party?
1: Yeah. Yep, we are.
0: All right.
1: We're all too old for this.
0: And you are having a busy weekend.
1: It's crazy.
0: You got the bike thing. You're doing the birthday party, and then you're doing a sleepover.
1: It's just a slumber party.
0: Man, it's going to be a wild weekend for you.
1: Yep, and so then on Sunday, I'll be taking the milk thistle.
0: What is that?
1: It supposedly helps your liver.
0: Oh.
1: Yeah,
2: you're going to do that.
1: After
0: what is that other stuff they sell, too?
1: Turmeric.
0: Is that for it, too?
1: Yeah, turmeric,
0: There's some drug they push on the internet.
1: Oh, a drug?
0: Well, something that you take. Some dose? Is it called dose?
1: Oh, dose. Yeah.
0: That's
1: got turmeric. Yeah, that's turmeric.
0: Is that what that is?
1: Yeah, that's turmeric.
0: Yeah, they really pushed that on me.
1: They did?
0: They did for a while there.
1: Oh, you were in the algorithm, you mean?
0: I guess. I kept seeing this dose stuff for your liver.
1: Yeah.
0: I don't know. All right, we'll take a quick break. The BJ and Jamie Morning Show. It is a Friday. The weekend is here, man. And we're excited about it. We'll be right back. Hang on.
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1: When you finally find your thing, you want the whole world to know about that thing. So you use a thing called Canva to make it an even bigger and better thing. Whether you want to create flyers for that thing, make presentations for that thing, or design merch for that thing, you can do anything. So people can see your thing, feel your thing, love your thing. The next thing you know, it's a thing. Canva, the thing that makes anything a thing.
2: BJ
3: and Jamie
2: on Alice.

0: Oh, you did?
1: Yeah, I sure did.
0: Why didn't I? Nobody called me. Nobody called me. What the hell?
2: I don't
0: what,
2: know.
0: Why did you get a call? What did they say to you?
1: They just asked me if I smelled anything, if I felt okay, all that stuff.
0: No kidding.
1: Yeah.
0: Well, they didn't even check
2: they
0: on
2: didn't
0: me.
2: Check on you.
0: They didn't check on me at all. They don't give a rat's you know what.
1: Well, you're a lot.
0: All right, I guess. Maybe they did call it. I don't know.
2: You probably missed it, honestly.
0: No, I want to look real quick.
1: No, they didn't call you.
0: They what?
1: They didn't call you because they asked me about you.
0: What did you say?
1: I said he's fine. None of us had any kind of issues. And then he told me he was going to have you evacuate, Carson, because you were still here. I mean, yeah. I got a call like immediately as soon as I left.
2: Oh, wow.
0: Oh, you did?
2: Yeah, no, he waited a little bit before he came and talked to me.
1: Oh, he did? Did you evacuate?
2: No. Luckily, I was done. I was like, I'm getting out of here anyway. Okay. So.
1: Yeah, he just told me that he was going to have the whole everybody leave.
0: They thought they smelled gas, right?
1: No, they didn't know it was a chemical leak.
2: It was an odor. Weird
1: odor. It didn't smell like gas, natural gas.
0: I thought you said natural gas this morning.
2: Well, that's what they thought.
0: That's what I said. Yeah, that's what they thought. They thought it was natural gas is what you told me, right?
1: No, they didn't. They thought it was a chemical.
0: Well, either way, it was evacuated yesterday.
1: Mm-hmm.
0: The entire building, right?
1: Mm-hmm.
0: Everybody was told to go home.
1: Great.
0: I don't think the Slacker show even worked yesterday.
1: Maybe not.
2: Everyone, he sent out an email and said, don't come in if you're planning on coming in. Don't
0: no
2: come in.
0: No kidding.
1: One of the salespeople, like her eyes were just pouring and like she got all weird.
0: Not really?
1: Weird, she's not weird, but like queasy. And
0: oh, yeah. She did? So it affected somebody?
1: Yeah, it did.
0: Man,
1: yeah.
0: What can't that happen to us at 5 a.m.? In fact, you know what? Hang on.
1: I smell something.
0: We're going home, folks.
1: Yeah.
0: We're going home.
2: It's not safe.
0: Did you see the Shakira conspiracy theory from yesterday at the World Cup?
1: I did not.
0: All right. So yesterday, Mexico played down in Mexico City, and Shakira was the opening act, okay? They're saying it wasn't her. It was a fake.
1: What now?
0: Because of the way she was dancing and the way she was dressed and her hair, everything about her, it really doesn't look like her. And the moves this woman's making does not look like my hips don't lie.
1: Come on. This is so dumb.
0: I'm buying into it.
1: This is so dumb.
0: This lady, her hips don't lie too, but I don't know if that was Shakira or not. There's a conspiracy theory.
1: I haven't seen it, but I mean, come on, that's crazy. I mean, maybe she didn't go because you know her. The guy that crushed her heart was a soccer player, and the guy, and he had kids with her, you know, all that stuff. And then he like left her for a younger chick, and it destroyed her.
0: And didn't she have some tax problem?
1: She got it resolved. We talked about that.
0: But she had that, right?
1: Yeah.
0: Didn't she have that in like Spain or somewhere?
1: But remember, they just recently.
0: Right?
1: Yeah.
0: Did they give her money back or something like that?
1: Yeah, in her favor. They gave her like her $80 million back.
0: Yeah.
1: Yep.
0: Yeah, they say that's not her, though.
1: Well, that's weird.
0: That it's a stand-in. Well, when you watch the video, though, the girl, she doesn't really dance that well. Like Shakira does. Shakira, you know, she can shake it, man.
1: Yeah.
0: Yeah.
1: I don't know.
0: Are you watching the video?
1: Yeah. It's,
0: what do you think?
1: I don't know. I don't really know what Shakira looks like all the time or how she dances. I think I've only really seen her like dance at the Super Bowl.
2: I feel like because she's not doing the hips don't lie, she's doing more like a robot.
0: Yeah.
2: Esque.
0: It doesn't look like her, does it?
2: Not at first, but I know she does have sunglasses. Now you're
1: she has
2: pulling
1: sunglasses
2: me in.
1: On.
0: There's a conspiracy theory that it wasn't her. They put a stand-in in
1: that's
0: yesterday.
1: Funny. Maybe she couldn't make it and they found a lookalike. Yeah, maybe that's what happened.
0: I don't know. They say the tickets for the World Cup aren't selling.
1: Yeah, you keep saying that to us every day.
0: Yeah,
1: I feel like you're very worried about this.
0: Well, no, I'm not worried about it. It's just that they just priced them so high. You can't buy a ticket less than $600.
1: Crazy.
0: And that's wild for a silly soccer game.
1: It did
0: you know?
1: Seem like Mexico was full, though. It looked like it was insanity.
0: Well, it's Mexico playing in Mexico City.
1: Right.
0: So you're going to have that. You're probably going to have a full stadium tonight.
1: It looks sold out, yeah.
0: Because the USA is playing tonight in SoFi in Los Angeles, so it's probably going to be sold out, too.
1: I think the ones like Bosnia. I think that's a hard sell.
0: Yeah, and I think the South Korea played last night, I think that stadium was like half full. And so they're having a tough time selling some of the tickets for some of the games.
1: Crazy. But
0: yeah. Did you watch any yesterday?
1: No.
0: You didn't see any of it?
1: No.
0: Frog and I watched.
1: Oh, you told us.
0: Yeah, we watched. Why are you on my butt today?
1: No, but you
0: what
1: are.
0: What did I do?
1: Because you did. You just we went over how you guys sat together and watched the game.
0: Yeah, I know. Yeah, but yeah. I'm just saying that, we watched the game yesterday. It was kind of cool to see. It's the World Cup, and I think a lot of people are watching it.
1: Did you they watch said, any, Carson?
2: No, I did not.
1: Yeah, I didn't either.
0: They said that the Skyline Park was full last night. Or yesterday, when Mexico played.
2: It had a pretty good turnout, yeah. There was a lot of Mexico fans out there.
1: I saw the Mexico part for as hot as it was, right? I was kind of shocked they're all outside. But I thought it was cute that they had all the kids playing soccer.
2: Yeah.
1: So in that area, the grassy area, all the kids were out there playing soccer. So that part was cute.
0: Yeah.
1: Anyway.
0: Yeah, kids are into it. They love it. They love it. BJ, Jamie, Morning Show. We'll get to Tabloid Trash coming up next here on the program. Stand by. It's a Friday.
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5: And not much going on for downtown Denver. Thornton, the 25 corridor, just starting to see a few signs of slowing. Southbound heading south of 84th if you're heading towards 270, 76. Also, pretty light for Commerce City on the eastbound side of 270. We expect to see some daytime road work going on for 25, both sides between 84th and Thornton Parkway, getting started around 7 this morning. I'm Michael Magali with Denver Traffic.
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0: Jimmy Morning Show. You're on a Friday. It's going to be hot today. 91, they say.
1: Ooh, steamy.
0: Oh, maybe some rain over the weekend. By Sunday, they're also saying. Did you see Shakira?
1: Really windy. It was really crazy windy.
0: When? Yesterday?
1: No, this morning.
0: Oh, this morning.
1: Yeah, it was
0: nuts. I noticed that too. Yeah, walking in here. Did you know our building was evacuated yesterday?
1: I did. I got a phone call about it.

0: saying.
1: You know, that
0: we've been saying for the past 2 weeks.
1: Well, we kind of went for it and then thought that they were because, you know, underneath they could go and drop off the people underground and all that. But yeah. TMZ, as of yesterday, was sticking with it. They still, as of yesterday, were like, yep, they're getting married
2: yeah,
1: there.
2: Yeah, they're without a doubt, they're riding it hardcore.
1: Yeah. I know. Isn't that crazy?
0: It's not going to happen at Madison Square Garden. That just doesn't make sense.
1: According to Chiefs head coach Andy Reid, Travis Kelce has not let his wedding interfere with football season. Here is that little story, number two.
3: Listen, he's been here most of the offseason, so if not the whole offseason, he's been around. And it's good to have him here. And, you know, he did the mandatory camp and did a nice job there, so good to have him back in and rolling. He's very excited. You see no distractions with that in the wedding. If it's like when I got married, my wife did everything, so I just kind of followed her.
0: Yeah, that's what you do.
1: Yep.
0: Just follow her.
1: He's not wrong. Yep. But then they're saying the reason why they think that she might be also getting married this Saturday, and you're right, yesterday I said my insider was Gilbert. Shoot. I said Larry today, didn't I? Yeah, my inside friend yesterday, Gilbert. I met well, you know what his name is? I forget. It's Larry Gilbert. That's his middle name. A lot of people call him Gilbert, so yesterday I got mixed up. It's Larry Gilbert. That is correct. Do you remember yesterday I told you my insider was Gilbert. It's Larry Gilbert. Yeah, he's my insider. Anyway, what was I saying? It was important. I forget. Anyway, here's the chick that, remember that Monica McNutt? Oh, I didn't know her name. That's unfortunate. A McNutt. That is unfortunate, isn't it?
0: It is.
1: Yeah. Anyway, she went viral for telling Taylor to get out. She's now apologizing. Here it is.
4: I misspoke. I did not know. But here's the deal. I know these folks. Ben Stiller, his wife, Christine, like Spike Lee, Fat Joe. Like, I had not seen her here this year or last year. And we just saw her in Cleveland with her fiance. Obviously, Travis supports the Cavs. She didn't have any Knicks paraphernalia. So I did not know of her Knicks loyalty. But shout out to T-Swift. Like, we could be united in orange and blue. Like, it's fine. I apologize if I'm wrong. We've seen, come on now, every celebrity that's a Knicks fan been in the building this year.
5: Timothy Chalamet.
4: Come on. So it's all good.
1: That was very fast, and I'm not sure what she said. But I think what she was saying is she didn't know that for years Taylor Swift has been a Knicks fan and she's not just a bandwagon fan. So that's what she was apologizing for. She said she didn't know. She didn't know, I'm telling you. Also, my God, is it all Taylor Swift? Yep. Taylor Swift became the youngest woman ever inducted into the Songwriters Hall of Fame at the age of 36. She got really emotional about how, well, you'll just listen. Number four.
6: It was easy to choose songwriting over everything else in my life, but it couldn't have been easy for my parents and my brother. I'm good. To just pick up and move our entire family from Pennsylvania to relocate to Nashville so that I could hone my craft in the songwriting capital of the world. But after it became obvious that this was not even remotely a temporary phase their tween daughter was going through, they uprooted their entire lives to move me to Music City. And even though words are supposed to kind of be my thing, I will never be able to express my gratitude to you guys for doing that for me. You're the reason I'm doing this.
1: Now, my friend Larry Gilbert said that she was being authentic there and not performative. That's what he told me. Yep. Mm-hmm. Mm-hmm. And then finally, there was one finally. Oh, did you see we re-signed the Broncos coach?
0: Yeah.
1: Yep.
0: For another 5 years or something like that, right?
1: Yep.
0: Yeah, so Sean Payton.
1: Yeah.
0: He got an extension on his contract to like 2030 or something like
1: that. It's a new 5-year contract extension through 2030 season. The deal replaces the final 2 years that remained on his previous contract. Financial terms. Did you notice that? Nobody knows the financial.

0: Good morning. We have a crash in the tech center. This is northbound 25 just after Yale. The left lane taken out. Traffic is starting to back up from just before you get to Hamden. Pass that, a good drive toward downtown. Southbound 25, you're going to have a slow patch from right around the 76 connector over to Spear. But past that, southbound looks fine getting into the tech center. No delays on 225 this morning. 70, a little slow through Aurora, both directions between Pena and about Peoria. I don't see a crash there. It's just getting a little bit slow. If you're on 270, that's pretty typically slow both ways into Commerce City. I'm Claire Beverly with Denver Traffic.
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0: Plus 105.9, the BJ and Jamie Morning Show here on a Friday morning. This is a sad story of the lady that was scammed up in Boulder, isn't it?
1: I know. I saw that the other day.
0: She's about to turn 80 years old. Her name is Leslie Frisbee. Leslie Frisbee up in Boulder. She's going to be 80 in August. She got scammed out of her life savings yesterday. Well, day before yesterday, I think it was.
1: It's so sad.
0: This lady had $200,000 to her name. $200,000. 80 years old, okay? She got a text saying that somebody had purchased an Apple computer on her account or something like that. One of those scams. We've all seen it, right?
1: She thought it was from, like, the government.
0: It started with an Apple.
1: Oh, did
0: Apple
1: it?
0: Account. Okay. That's according to the story I'm seeing. Says Frisbee, it all started with a fake charge on her Apple account. I've gotten those texts before where somebody has purchased a laptop or something on your account, and they want you to go in there and verify if it's you or not or whatever. It's a scam. It's all a scam, okay? That's how it started with her. And then the scammer called her, and then they turned her over to the Federal Trade Commission or something like that. That's where the government thing came in, right? Yeah. So anyway, she started talking. They talked her into, now get this, she took her $200,000, every penny she had, and bought gold. She bought gold, all $200,000 worth, and then met him in a parking lot and gave him the gold.
1: It's awful.
0: Wow.
1: She, you know what her last quote was, which I hate? How am I supposed to live?
0: Yeah. Aww.
1: That's awful.
0: She said the scammer was extremely nice. He would ask her every morning when he would call her. What'd you have for breakfast?
1: If she was doing okay. It was like he became her friend.
0: He was her buddy.
1: Yeah.
0: And then he got very aggressive, she said, and said, hey, you've got to pay this, because they made up some story that she was under investigation for something and scared her to death. She thought they were going to come to her house and arrest her and talked her into taking her money and buying all this gold, and then met her in the park. Now, here's what's weird about this story to me. Usually, when you see a story like this, the scammer is somebody in a foreign country.
1: Yeah.
0: Okay?
1: Yeah, I know. And that's why I was thinking, with the flock cameras and everything, how come we can't find this person that met her in a parking lot?
0: This person obviously was
1: here.
0: In Boulder.
1: Yeah.
0: Is in town or Denver or somewhere to drive up there, maybe Aurora, somewhere. But this person is local because they met her in a parking lot and she turned over the gold to them, and then they hightail it out of there.
1: And I know a lot of you don't like the flock cameras, but this would have been a good time to have them.
0: Yeah.
1: You know?
0: I feel bad for this lady.
1: I feel awful.
0: It's every penny she had. She has no money left.
1: It's awful.
0: Should we start a GoFundMe?
1: They did.
0: Oh, they did?
1: They did, yeah, actually. I think are we gonna share that? We should share that.
0: We should share it.
1: Leslie. So far, it's only raised like $4,000.
0: Uh-oh.
1: Yeah. That's not
0: Leslie Frisbee.
1: I mean, it was. Do you have the audio of her saying that, where she's like, "How do
0: no,
1: I?" Oh,
0: it's I don't so, have any audio.
1: It's so sad. She goes, "How am I supposed to go live?" And I mean, like, BJ, when I tell you this woman is broken, she is broken, and she's mad at herself. She has all the emotions, embarrassed, everything.
0: It's not for me to second guess, but. How do you take out $200,000?
1: How does the bank let you?
0: Go out and purchase gold and then go meet somebody in a parking lot and give them your gold. That makes, I don't understand
1: it. Well, and here's the thing, I guess for senior citizens and stuff, I think the bank has been trained, like if somebody goes and gets a big sum of money, that, you know, they red flag it and really talk to her and help her out and everything. But I guess if she said, like, I'm going to buy gold. Maybe they're like, okay, well, at least she knows it's a good investment. I don't know.
0: Yeah.
1: You know?
0: Yeah.
1: It's just awful.
0: I know a guy at one time. Now, I don't know anymore, but I know a guy that collected gold. He had probably, $150,000 to $200,000 in gold in his house.

0: Wow.
1: Yeah.
0: You didn't keep it in a safety deposit box?
1: He showed it to me one day when I went over
0: there.
1: Look
0: at my gold. Look at my gold.
1: He had a big old, just a big old case, and then you would open it up, and it was gold coins.
0: Wow.
1: Yeah. And it was probably, I'm guessing, in those days, and this was 15 years ago, in those days, it was probably $150,000, $200,000, which today would be worth $500,000. And he had it in gold in his house.
0: Did he die or something?
1: Yeah, he passed away. He passed away a few years ago. But yeah. But I feel bad for this lady. So her GoFundMe's at 4,000 right now?
0: Yeah, 4,487.
1: I don't think we're going to get to $200,000.
0: Well, they're only asking for 50. I don't know why. I mean, keep it low, right? So people are like, but anyway.
1: She's about to turn 80 in a couple months, they say. Yeah. All right, sad story, huh?
0: No kidding.
1: BJ Jamie Morning Show. Happy Friday.

0: Morning Show here on a Friday morning. It's going to be a hot, a steamy hot 92 degrees today.
1: Oh my gosh, there were so many little fires popping up yesterday. I was getting a little worried.
0: No kidding.
1: Yeah, there were a couple of them.
0: Really?
1: Yeah. Yep.
0: We spotted a fire. We had to call 911 a couple of days ago.
1: Oh, you did?
0: Yeah, we were going down C-470. Uh-huh. And right after, let's see here, that would be between University and Quebec. And right in between there, a grass fire had started.
1: Oh, geez.
0: And it had just started, too. And it was maybe, I don't know, maybe in diameter, maybe 15, 20 feet or something like that. But it was on fire. And so my wife called 911.

0: one, and somebody had already reported it, and they were on their way over there to put it out.
1: You know, as much as you love crime shows, I am so shocked that you do not sign up for the things I tell you to.
0: Like what?
1: Like Pulse Point, so good. Pulse Point is an app, and it tells you everything that's going on in Denver. I follow South Metro Fire Department, so anytime South Metro gets a call, I get the call too.
0: So what was the latest call that you had that would be so intriguing,
1: okay,
0: though?
1: Okay, Pulse Point. Let me go get it.
0: I do love crime shows, yeah. But I don't know. I mean, I've tried to listen to police reports and scanners and stuff before, and I just don't get into it because I can't figure it out.
1: No, I'm not listening to it.
0: I know what you're talking about. You get notifications.
1: Yeah, it's printed out what it is. I don't have to read any codes or anything, because right. I agree with you. Those people that used to follow scanners, it's like, we got an 840, and then you have to like look up what 840
0: is. I don't understand it. The code talk throws me off, and it's kind of, you know, few words here, and then you got to wait a long time, and then the squelch that's on there. It bugs me. I just can't do it.
1: So far this morning, we've had somebody fell down, and they needed a lift assist.
0: I don't care about somebody falling.
1: That's
0: down.
1: Sad.
0: I don't know.
1: There was an odor investigation on Dorado. Odor investigation.
0: We had one here yesterday.
1: I know.
0: Yeah, we had an odor investigation. Shut the place down. Evacuated.
1: Exactly. Yeah. So we had and then a bunch of fire alarms, medical emergency. Oh, traffic collision at Yale at 1:37 a.m. That's not good.
0: I don't know.
1: Okay, all right. Well, here, let me give you another one. All right.
0: Yeah.
1: All right. That one's called Pulse Point, and you can decide which fire department you follow and which engine. I know which engines go out and everything. It's crazy. So that one's called Pulse Point. The other one is called Citizen. Okay. And it's just called Citizen, and it's national. So you find out everything that's going on, like in Seattle, there was a tornado warning, all that stuff. That one's Citizen. That's all over the world, right? And then finally, the one that I really love for fires, because we're in that, is Watch Duty. All these are free.
0: Citizens all over the world? What do you mean by that?
1: I mean, it just tells you what's happening, all the emergency.
0: All over the world?
1: Yeah, I think
0: like
1: so.
0: Bangladesh?
1: Well, I mean, if you want to, you can.
0: Some lady fell in Bangladesh. Can I get a notification?
1: Yeah, if you want to. Huh? Yeah.
0: What?
1: Yeah. Well, they'll tell you like any big world events that are happening.
0: Yeah.
1: It's kind of like the news, but yeah. And then, did you see this one? There was a fire in multiple maintenance holes all along New York. Big fires.
0: Yeah, I watch a lot of crime shows. You're right. And I do like to keep up to date on certain, you know, emergencies that happen. But I like the big emergencies. And when I watch the crime shows, I like the really, I hate to say this, but the gory stuff.
1: Oh, geez.
0: You know, I watch the Oxygen Channel.
1: Yeah.
0: I watch Discovery ID, the Forensic Files and things like that. So I'm glued into
1: it
0: all the time.
1: Didn't we read that people that watch those are psychopaths?
0: That's what they say. Yeah, that's what they say. But I enjoy it for some reason. Now, I can't watch anything that's got children involved in it.
1: Yeah.
0: I don't like that. But if it's a consenting adults that are doing the crimes, then I have no problem.
1: You would really like that Netflix one, like the ones about I have a horrible boyfriend or I have a horrible girlfriend.
0: Yeah.
1: What was that series called? Because we just talked about it the other day. Shoot, I can't remember.
0: I don't remember, but I will tell you that right now with my wife being out of town, it's tough for me to watch those shows because of Frog.
1: Oh, right.
0: I don't like for him to be viewing it because it'll catch his attention every now and then, and I'll notice that he's kind of like watching the TV, and I'm like, okay, he doesn't need to see this.
1: Yeah, he doesn't need. I mean, right? Kids should have no drama. They should only have happiness. Oh, it's called, what's it called? Worst Ex Ever.
2: Worst Ex Ever.
1: It's on Netflix.
0: Okay.
1: Oh, my God. It's really good.
0: Is it gory?
1: But there's some stuff, yeah.
0: I'm in.
1: Oh, my God. You are a psychopath.
0: I'm there. I'm in. I love it.
3: You text it. We read it. Maybe. 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

0: too bad out of Aurora on 70 westbound. That actually looks pretty good. 70 just starts to slow right into downtown from Colorado over to 25. In the tech center, we're looking good. No delays on 25 either way between Colorado and E-470, and a good drive on 225. I'm Claire Beverly with Denver Traffic.
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2: USA! USA!
3: Is it today they play?
2: Tonight!
3: Tonight, okay.
2: Tonight we play Paraguay.
3: All right, yeah. Paraguay.
2: Oh. Gonna beat up on Paraguay today. Tonight, 7 o'clock.
3: We figured out Paraguay is in South America or somewhere.
2: Yeah,
3: there.
2: somewhere down there. But we're going to kick their butt tonight. They're playing at SoFi Stadium out in Los Angeles, right?
3: Like I told you guys earlier this morning, I guess everybody's falling in love with the team called Norway. I mean, they're not called, you know, it's Norway. People are saying they do this weird little like Viking dance. They have a routine if they score. Some kind of weird, like, you know, I don't know, like, I don't know what they do, but they do some kind of Viking dance, and everybody fell in love with that. They did their team photo in Viking gear, and they also brought their own chefs and their own food. They brought pounds and pounds of Norway fish, Norway cheese, and Norway oranges. Are oranges not good enough for them?
2: I guess our food's not good enough for the Norway people, right? And where are they playing, Carson? Can you look that up real quick?
3: Isn't an orange?
2: I would think.
3: Why are they bringing crates
2: of
3: oranges?
2: Isn't a fish a fish?
3: Right. Well, good point.
2: I mean, come on.
3: Yeah, that's true.
2: I mean,
3: true
2: think
3: too.
2: About that for a minute. Yeah. I mean, I think fish in Norway is just the same as what you get out of the Atlantic.
3: You'd think.
2: Or the Pacific, either one, right?
3: Well, they probably think their waters are cleaner.
2: Yeah, maybe so. Maybe so. I don't know. But Norway, I think they're playing in Kansas City, if I'm not mistaken.
3: Are they?
2: Oh, I don't remember. Okay. I don't remember. I can't remember the schedule.
3: Anyways, I like that they have a... Do we have a dance? Well, we don't know yet. If we have some kind of dance for hitting the goal.
2: I couldn't name one person on Team USA. I have no idea. I've not kept up with the soccer. But I guess we'll get a crash course tonight.
3: I bet there's a Jones.
2: Could be.
3: Yeah, player Jones.
2: Could be.
3: Yeah, I bet he's good.
2: There's always a Jones.
3: Is there a Smith? Right. I bet there's a Smith.
2: Could be.
3: I'm going really United States-y.
2: We'll find out. All right, today's a big day. SpaceX IPO today.
4: What is likely to be the largest IPO in history, at least for right now, Elon Musk's SpaceX will begin trading a price set, you see it here, at $135 per share, giving SpaceX a valuation of $1.7 trillion. You heard me right. Trillion. $1.77 trillion.
2: A big day because Elon becomes a trillionaire.
3: That is crazy. Wow. I never, ever, ever, ever, ever thought I'd hear of somebody being a trillionaire.
2: That's wild.
3: That is.
2: You can't even fathom how much money we're talking about here.
3: No, you can't.
2: It's not even. It's mind-boggling, right?
3: It's so a trillion. Yeah. My God, $1 trillion.
2: You could walk into anywhere you want to go. Anywhere you want to go and buy whatever you want, and it won't even make a dent in your wealth.
3: He can buy every single person's soul.
2: Yeah.
3: I mean, literally. You're right.
5: You can buy flat-out countries.
3: Yeah. I mean, it's just that $1 trillion.
2: Oh, he's worth more than most, what is it called? What is it called?
3: I don't know.
2: We can't even talk the language.
3: Well, then, like, right?
2: That's
3: I know.
2: How much he's worth.
3: It's the gross product something.
2: I don't know. It's the GP something. I forgot what it is. But
3: it's something like that. You know what we mean.
2: Like I said, we can't even talk his language. He's worth so much money.
3: Right.
2: And this IPO that comes out today, $135 a share is what's being proposed. And I think, if I'm not mistaken, it's over 500 million shares that are being offered today.
3: This
2: is the SpaceX program.
3: Right. And I saw the saddest story yesterday, and I don't know if it's true or not. It's the internet, you know. But first of all, he made 4,000 millionaires with this IPO because he gave, what do you call it when they give us shares?

0: Like,
1: you know,
0: stock options.
1: Options. So that he gave all these people options when they started at SpaceX, including janitors, people in the cafeteria. He made somebody in the cafeteria, they made like $14 million because they cashed out their things that you were talking about. Options. They cashed all these people, 4,000 people cashing out their options, maybe, right? Or holding on to them.
2: Yeah.
1: But it'll be worth like $14 million.
2: There was a lady that was and they called her a secretary. I think now it's more like an assistant. They call it with the your title, you know. I guess secretary is considered, somewhat
1: executive degrading. Assistant.
2: Yeah. But anyway, the story was that this lady got these options you're talking about, Jamie, and this lady now is worth $14 million because of these options.
1: Because they all get to buy them even cheaper probably than $135.
2: She just ran a portion of the office.
1: Yeah.
2: But she was there on the ground floor and got in on this, and they gave her whatever they gave her, and now she's worth $14 million and still does the same job.
1: Yeah, that's what I was talking about. The cafeteria worker, same story.
2: Yeah.
1: 4,000 of them are becoming millionaires at SpaceX. But here's the sad part of the story that I was
2: good for
1: telling
2: them.
1: That people are hearing this, right? And everybody thinks this is a way for us all to get the American dream, that we can all finally be millionaires. So people are it's such a bad idea. People apparently are taking out loans and home equity loans and taking money against a home equity loan is taking money against your house, right? And they're just to buy these shares.
2: But you don't know. You don't know.
1: It's gambling.
2: I mean, it could turn out to be worth a lot of money for you. It could be a brilliant investment, but it could be busted too.
1: Yeah, I mean, you just don't know.
2: You don't know which way to go here. I mean, this thing's coming out. I'll be honest with you. I thought it would come out more than $135 a share. I thought it would be probably $400 or $500 a share.
0: It seems kind of cheap.
2: It seems cheap to me.
0: Yeah.
2: It does, and it seems like a
1: some people are saying it's actually
2: taking.
1: Overvalued at $135.
2: I know it's back and forth, so I have no idea. But you feel like why not buy 20 shares, you know?
1: But it's just
2: take a shot at it.
1: The whole thing is just weird to me because like Fidelity had at the beginning, remember we all started talking about this a couple of months ago when they filed the paperwork and stuff, and Fidelity said you had to have like $500,000 in your account. Well, like yesterday or something, they said you only have to have $2,000 in your account. So this whole thing is just...
2: Robinhood doesn't have a limit at all.
1: No?
2: You can just go on there and buy it today.
1: Just
2: the story I saw this morning.
1: I thought you had to file something.
2: I don't know. I have no idea. I just saw a story this morning saying that if you go to Robinhood, and there were a couple of others too, but I don't remember what they were. But you can go there and you can buy it today if you can get in on it. I don't know if, what the demand's going to be.
1: Because they have a lot of amount for people.
2: So I don't know. But if you look at Elon Musk's record, it seems like it would be a good buy. I mean, his track record's pretty darn good. I mean, look at Tesla.
1: Well,
2: look at the other stuff he does.
1: Yeah, but our Tesla stock hasn't really done that well. I mean, yesterday
2: from the beginning, from the beginning when it was first offered, it's done extremely well.
1: Yeah,
2: I mean, it might not have, over the past 6 months, but if you'd gotten in on the IPO for Tesla, you made a buttload of money. And that's what this is.
1: I know, but it's scary because people are taking out loans. Don't do that.
0: That
2: I don't
0: is
2: know.
0: Insane to me.
2: I think that it might be a brilliant move.
1: No.
2: To take out
1: the
2: loan.
1: You never take out a loan.
2: I think I'll take out a loan.
1: Don't do that.
2: I think I'm going to go to the bank today.
1: Don't do that.
2: Go get me a loan for about $500,000.
0: If you don't have the money, don't do it.
1: Exactly.
2: No.
1: If you don't have it to lose,
2: you
1: then don't
2: gamble
1: do it.
2: In life, Carson. you gotta go for it. If you don't go for the gusto, you're not going to make it. You gotta go for it, man.
1: GDP. That's what it was.
2: GDP.

0: 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Join the conversation.
1: I'm just trying to be a friend.
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2: Happy Friday, everybody. It is going to be a hot one today. Great day for Waterworld, Elitch's, all those fun parks, right?
3: We have a pool in our neighborhood that we're not allowed to go to.
2: I know, jump the fence.
3: It really sucks when we drive by there and the pool is packed. It's a hot day and we're not allowed because we live one street over. We're one
2: HOA.
3: Street. We're one street HOA wives out of the pool lottery.
4: Wow.
2: You know what sucks. You could try, because it happens at my HOA.
3: What?
2: You could walk up with all your stuff and just go, oh my gosh, we forgot our card.
3: Yeah.
2: And then people will usually be kind enough. I mean, you're with a little kid.
3: We might have to give it a shot today.
2: Yeah.
3: It's going to be so hot.
2: I mean, it's scary. Don't get me wrong. It's scary.
3: But I'm afraid we're going to be frisked or something, you know.
2: I mean, it's scary.
3: Background check. Something going on.
2: But you will have a little kid with you. So they're like, well, these people don't look shady.
3: They're harmless, aren't they?
2: Yeah. So just try that.
3: I may have to go home and put on my bathing suit and give it a shot. You know, put the Speedo on and head over there.
2: And that will be a problem. I don't know if they'll open it for that. But anyway, that is a bummer. That's such a bummer.
3: It is a bummer. Yeah. We pass by there all the time. Everybody's having such a great time. And poor little frog, he just cries his heart out.
2: Oh, that's awful.
5: Oh, I wish we could go to the pool, Dad.
2: Take him to Waterworld today. I know how much you love that place.
3: Yeah.
2: I mean, because you're creepy like that.
4: Yeah, remember bring your snorkel.
2: Your snorkel?
3: It's not creepy. I like to snorkel at Waterworld. I have my goggles in my bag here.
2: I know.
3: I carry my swim goggles with me
4: always
3: all the time.
4: Ready.
3: Yeah, I'm always
2: ready. You never
3: ready.
2: Know. You never know. Yeah. All right, we have a few things to get to. First of all, let's see here. The UFC Freedom 250 is this weekend on the White House South Lawn. What are we doing?
3: Yeah, I'm ready
2: why
3: for
2: are
3: it.
2: We having a UFC fight? I think this is so weird.
3: Oh, I think it's going to be cool.
2: I think it's awful.
3: You do? Why do you think it's awful?
2: It feels like it's really white trash to me.
3: I think it's cool.
2: To have a UFC fight on the White House?
3: Yeah.
2: Doesn't feel very dignitary to me. It feels very like, come on out here, watch some people fight each other,
3: I think it's cool. I love it.
2: I know you do, but
3: I'm looking forward to it.
2: It feels really
3: good. I think it's Saturday night, if I'm not mistaken, right? Is it Sunday night?
4: Sunday night,
3: okay.
2: Here it is, number one.
3: Oh, hang on a second. I got to pull up the card here. There it is.
6: I'm excited about the fights in a couple nights.
7: Me too. I'll be even more excited if the weather holds up.
6: What are you going to do if it rains?
7: We're going to have fights.
6: You're going to fight
7: during the rain? Nothing's going to stop this. It can snow. Anything can happen.
6: What about a bee infestation?
7: That's great. We're going.
3: It would be cool if it rained too. A wet fight.
2: Remember what he said he hated about the White House lawn is there were so many gnats. He was eating all the gnats.
3: Yeah. I guess he got a bug problem.
2: They have a little bug problem. I don't know.
3: I'm looking forward to it.
2: Feels really fun. Trashy to me. Like the White House has just become a trailer park. Let's see here. According to Chiefs head coach Andy Reid, don't you worry, folks. That Travis Kelce, it's not gotten in his head about the wedding. He is still practicing. Number two.
8: Listen, he's been here most of the offseason, so if not the whole offseason, he's been around. And it's good to have him here. And, he did the mandatory camp and did a nice job there, so good to have him back in and rolling. He's very excited. You see no distractions with that in the wedding. If it's like when I got married, my wife did everything, so I just kind of followed her.
3: There's a countdown clock for football.
2: There is already? Wow.
3: Yeah. It's 90, I think we're at 94 days until the first game.
2: So the big gossipy story is Madison Square Garden, is it a ruse? They're saying that Taylor paid $1 million a day to rent it out and that she's rented it out 2 days before her supposed wedding to get it ready. So $3 million. You guys, that's just in rent. For 3 days. $3 million. Just for rent. For 3 days. Yeah, you get nothing. You get nothing but a building. And you didn't even buy it. Right?
3: So what do you think? I don't think that ever happened. She didn't rent it. She didn't rent anything. I think Madison Square Garden was not booked for this wedding. It's all a big story just to throw everybody off.
2: Well, as of yesterday, TMZ was buying it. TMZ is the one that told me that she rented it for the 2 days prior to that for $1 million each. I mean, I would have no idea. So they were still in it as of yesterday, but then

0: today, new reports are coming out that it is, in fact, a big lie. And that I think, because according to my friend, Larry Gilbert, he says she's getting married tomorrow, BJ.
1: And that I don't think that's happening either.
0: Because
1: but
0: it's her favorite. It's the it'll be the 13th. It's her favorite number.
1: I think it's going to happen July 3rd. I think that's the date they have. I am surprised more information's not come out, though, because they have a guest list. And you would think something would be leaked by now.
0: Yeah. So I feel like she's getting married. Here's my, this is just my, we can all play. Everybody can play their guesses, okay? 303-22 Alice. Everybody guess. My guess is wedding tomorrow, big party at Madison Square Garden on the 3rd. All right, what's your guess?
1: My guess is July 3rd will be the wedding. It is not going to be at Madison Square Garden. It will be probably at her Rhode Island home or one of the, wherever, you know, she has a house, one of her mansions somewhere. But I think it's going to be very private, but I think it's July 3rd.
0: What about you, Carson? Your guess?
2: I'm going July 3rd, MSG, because of security issues. She can, it's all buttoned up, right? No one can have any outside cameras. You can't have helicopters. You can't have drones taking pictures and unauthorized pictures. Everything's going to be closed down. It's going to be buttoned up. July 3rd, MSG. It's going to happen.
0: All right. You're with TMZ. So, yep. I mean, I don't know. It seemed legit. All right, well, we'll see what happens. I'm just telling you, it was interesting that her fingernails, when she sang that song for the opening of Toy Story 5, her fingernails had blue tips on them, which did not match her yellow dress. They were all tipped out blue. And then somebody said that was because it's something blue for her wedding on Saturday.
1: Crazy. We'll see.
0: Yep, we will see.
1: We will see.
0: This whole thing. You guys.
2: It's so ridiculous.
0: We're not invited. Like, nobody cares. You know, I mean, I know a lot of people care about her and all that, but like, we're not even invited.
1: I think July 3rd is a bad date anyway, if that turns out to be the right date. Because, I mean, the very next day, you got July 4th celebration. It's 250th. I mean, I don't know why you would put it that weekend. If it happens then. So, I don't know.
0: Somebody says, just get her married already.
1: Yeah.
2: Over it.
0: That's
1: I'm
0: fair.
1: With you.
0: That's fair. That is very, very, very fair. All right. Let's see here. What was I going to tell you? There was another thing. Oh, I know. That chick who, you know what? I'm not even going to read it. It was more Taylor. I'm moving on. I'm getting out of Taylor, okay? Did you guys see this? The search for Nancy Guthrie, the mother of today's host, Savannah Guthrie. They ramped up their investigation because a Mexican volunteer group received an anonymous tip saying that her remains were buried in a unmarked grave near the U.S.-Mexico border. So they've ramped it back up because they got an anonymous tip. I really, for Savannah's sake, and for her peace, I do hope they find her body.
1: I don't know if they ever will.
0: I know.
1: I don't know. I mean, this tip here, I mean, they say they've found like 25 unmarked graves in this area.
0: Oh, jeez.
1: And that she's there. Who knows if this thing's going to pan out or not. I've said from the very beginning that my guess was that she was taken, she was kidnapped, she was taken south of the border, she's in Mexico, and she was probably dead within 48 hours. Because she was not in great shape to begin with.
2: Yeah, she needed her medication.
1: Yeah, and so I think that's been the case all along, and I think she is in an unmarked grave down in Mexico.
0: It's just, there's just no rhyme or reason. I don't get why they did this. You know, they never did get any money from it,
1: mm-mm,
0: right?
1: You know, they wanted Bitcoin, remember?
0: Yeah, so the whole thing. And then finally, a new USA Today readers poll named Chick-fil-A the best fast food chicken chain in America.
1: Man, it used to be. I don't think it is anymore.
0: Well, didn't they change their chicken?
1: Yeah. Well, I think they changed the fry oil, too.
2: But they changed it back.
1: Did they go back to it?
2: Yeah, they got pressure from people because people liked the original, and they were like, these fries are trash now, so they went back to the original.
1: I don't like their waffle fries to begin with. That's not a French fry to me, okay? But I will say that I think their sandwich has gone downhill just a little bit, too. I don't know why.
0: Oh.
1: Yeah.
0: I don't know. There's nothing like those little pastry things.
2: The chicken minis.
0: Oh, my God. That is like, that's just a little handheld, like, moment of heaven.
2: Great way to start your day.
0: It is.
1: We were at Chick-fil-A just a few days ago, Frog and I, and we got, I think it was a 30 nuggets. I think it was.
2: Wow.
1: Our bill came to $40-something just for me and him. That's a lot of money for
0: everything
1: fast food.
0: Everything is expensive.
1: I think it was $41. I mean, we got fries, we got the nuggets, we got a sandwich, but it was $40-something.
0: I know. Remember when fast food was like affordable, and now it costs as much as like going to a sit-down dinner.
1: It does.
0: Yeah,
1: it's out of control.
0: It's crazy money. Crazy, I tell you. All right, I'm done. There you go. Tablet trash.
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2: How would you like to go see Gracie? 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
3: Yeah, so we're giving you plenty of time to get prepared for this, right? Gracie Abrams, the Look at My Life tour. It's going to be Wednesday, December 2nd at Ball Arena. It's courtesy of our friends at Live Nation. I'm assuming I'm giving these away right now.
2: You are.
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0: Gracie Abrams is coming to Ball Arena December 2nd and 3rd, and we got your tickets. 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Become a member of a bank that's still Colorado local.
4: We have a crash on northbound 25 just past Mile High. A couple of right lanes are blocked off here. North 25 traffic is jamming up from Alameda. It's also got Lookie's Loo slowing on 25 southbound, adding to the delay that starts from 270. That's going to be pretty slow to just past Spear. Also got a crash now in the Tech Center on northbound 25. This is just past University. This one's blocking up one of the right lanes. That's slowing things from Colorado. South 25 slowing a little bit at University as well. 225 southbound, a patch of slowing from Islip to just past Parker. North 225 looks fine into Aurora. 70 through Aurora, a little bit slow both ways between Pena and Peoria. I'm Claire Beverly with Denver Traffic.
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0: Where did this game come from?
1: Well, I think a couple of months ago I brought it up. And
0: you did?
1: Yeah, and you were like, I've never heard of it, and you kind of just...
0: Yeah,
1: you know,
0: kind of blew it off because I didn't know anything about it. Well, I looked it up yesterday, and it looks very complicated, and they say the learning curve on it is very difficult.
1: Because I brought up that this group of girls in my HOA, they were playing Mahjong, and I told you, I said, I have no idea how to play. Are there lessons somewhere? Because I was invited to the group to play.
0: To play?
1: But I don't know.
0: And couldn't they teach you?
1: Well, I tried to learn on YouTube. BJ is like, I don't know.
0: They say it's extremely complicated, Jamie. Now, like, I don't know. Textnado is 303-222-5423. If you can give us any kind of tips on this thing, I'd appreciate it. Because my wife also texted me a couple of days ago. I'll tell you where the first place I heard it. Now, I probably did hear it from you a few months ago, but you know me, Jamie. One ear out the other. You know how I am, right?
1: Like, I don't care what that bitch is saying.
0: My wife, I was telling her about Bar Bingo, and I said, hey, we sold out in 45 seconds. And I said that Jamie and our boss, everybody was giving her props because my wife came up with the bingo thing for us, okay? She's the one who came up with the idea, and we all thought she was goofy. We thought, that woman
1: that's old
0: nuts.
1: People stuff.
0: Yeah, we'll never do a Bar Bingo. And my wife came up with it, and you guys were giving her props here in the studio. So I was telling her about it, and she wrote me back, and she said, well, here's the next craze that you guys need to jump on and do Bar Mahjong. And I'm like, what? What the hell are you talking about? Now, I don't think that's going to work, to be honest with you. But she did bring it up, and so I started looking into it, and it looks very hard.
1: Well, the first time I ever was introduced to it was Crazy Rich Asians.
0: They played it?
1: Yeah, and it was a big part of the movie because the soon-to-be daughter-in-law was playing against the mother-in-law, and like, is she going to let her win? Is she going to beat her? And so Crazy Rich Asians came out with it, and so it had its moment. That was years ago. It had a little spike right then, right? And now it seems like it's coming back around again.
0: Mahjong. It's a tile game. It kind of reminds me of dominoes.
1: Yeah,
0: right.
2: Like that, yeah.
0: Yeah, it reminds me of dominoes. You have these tiles, and somehow you have to match them up. But it appears everybody's playing this game.
1: And then once again, people are buying different kinds of tiles. Like, some people are trying to find ivory, which is illegal, right? And people are having their boards, like, cut out of fine wood and all this stuff.
0: You have a board?
1: Yeah, there's it's just like a square.
0: Yeah, I don't know anything about
1: it. There's nothing on the board. It's just a square.
0: I just know that it's coming up like every day. I'm hearing somebody. I was listening to a radio show yesterday, and the guy brought up his wife going to a Mahjong party that night. And I'm like, where is this coming from?
1: There's like
0: it's
1: a
0: everywhere.
1: Special table, if I remember right. There's a special table where you can push all the tiles in the middle after you're done or whatever, and it goes down to the bottom and it stacks it all.
0: No kidding.
1: And then they come back up for everybody.
0: Yeah. I pulled it up yesterday, and I don't get it. I don't get it at all.
1: I don't either. But like, Kelly's like, hey, does anybody have lessons? And everybody's like, I'll teach you. So I just went and looked on YouTube just to see, and I was like, oh, I don't know if I...
0: It looks so complicated.
1: It does,
0: I never got into the backgammon. Remember that? When that was a real fad at one time, backgammon. You remember that?
1: I don't remember backgammon.
0: You don't remember backgammon?
1: No.
0: Yeah, it's the board with those like little arrows on there.
1: Backgammon. I
0: can't
1: place it.
0: You slide those look like chips.
1: Does
0: or
1: it have
0: checkers
1: like
0: or something like that?
1: So it's not like the table with the resin on it, like. No,
0: that's they're like a shuffleboard.
1: Yeah.
0: No, this is backgammon. Backgammon is a box that opens up, and you've got a playing surface there.
1: Oh, I remember now because I just saw the picture.
0: And you have the checkers
1: on there.
0: Thank you
1: for pulling up the picture.
0: I've never gotten into that game because I never could figure it out. But for me, a game has to have like numbers on it for me to figure it out. It's got to have something on there that can guide me. It just can't be a plain board.
1: It is the rage right now.
0: It is Mahjong.
1: Mahjong. Yeah.
0: Everybody's playing this dang game. But like I said, I looked it up yesterday and I was reading the AI. You know how they give you the information?
2: Synopsis, yeah.
0: Yeah, the synopsis of the game. I was reading that and it said it was extremely difficult to learn.
1: Oh, look at this. $1,700 on Wayfair for the automatic Mahjong table.
0: How much?
1: $1,700.
2: Yeah, some of these tables are insanely pricey.
0: Get me two of them. Right. I'll take that in a heartbeat, right?
1: Man.
0: BJ Jamie Morning Show, the weekend, almost here.

So, in the past couple of days, this game, Mahjong, has come up at least 20 times in my life. Okay?

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1: On Alice.
2: USA, Paraguay tonight. So I'm looking at the ticket prices here. Who goes to these games? I don't get it, man. I don't get it. Cheapest ticket for tonight at SoFi in Los Angeles, $1,100. The cheapest.
3: The cheapest
2: is
3: ticket.
2: $1,100. The most expensive ticket is $8,000.
3: Now, is the U.S., they're playing in Hollywood, right, or Inglewood, right?
2: L.A.
3: Yeah, okay.
2: SoFi.
3: Yeah.
2: SoFi.
3: I mean, so I get it, I guess, because now, it's a U.S. team, right, playing?
2: Yeah, but that's high. That's high for soccer.
4: I would never pay that to go to a soccer
2: game. No. $8,000 for a ticket? And get this, to get in a VIP luxury suite. You know how much that ticket is?
3: How much?
2: $40,000.
3: What? Remember I told you yesterday, and you didn't believe it. You didn't believe it when I told you Taya said the Mexico ticket along the very first row was $100,000. Remember?
2: I still don't believe that.
3: Yeah.
2: I don't think it was $100,000.
3: $40,000 for a suite in L.A., I mean.
4: That's like Super Bowl prices.
2: Yeah, $40,000 to get in the suite. There's one here for $42,000, one for $34,000. Those are suites. 8 tickets left at $40,000. If you haven't sold them by now, you're probably not going to sell them.
3: Crazy money.
2: But yeah, the ticket prices are unbelievable. They say you can't get into any game for less than $700, no matter where it's at. Kansas City, Vancouver, San Francisco, Mexico City, wherever.
3: They were supposed to go to Mexico City, and so they were like, all right, this will just be fun, and maybe we can buy some scalp tickets, even though it's Mexico City. So I was like, I don't know if you want to do that, but then they just got outpriced. They just completely got outpriced.
2: Soccer's pretty boring.
3: Well, a lot of people love it.
2: I mean, it's a pretty boring game. I mean, they go down to 0-0.

0: zero. They don't even score half the time.
1: Yeah, you can go 90 minutes of nothing.
2: But what about the fake injuries? Come on, that's worth the price of admission. All the fake injuries,
0: Jamie,
2: where they're like, oh my God, hold on. Where I'm like, oh, I'm so hurt. Oh, and like nothing even, nobody even touches them and they fall down.
1: They look like they got shot.
0: Yeah. I tried to watch yesterday. I'm watching Mexico play South Africa, I think it was. Mexico, I think, beat the snot out of them. When I fell asleep, it was like 2-0, which is a lot in soccer, I guess. But I tried to watch that thing yesterday, even with the fake injuries. I couldn't stay awake.
2: But, I mean, I can't believe all of us as a society are okay with the fake injury thing.
1: Yeah.
2: they
0: flop.
2: Come on. It's like Carson said, they act like they got shot. It's like nobody was even close to you.
1: Exactly.
2: Oh, God.
1: What'd they do, breathe on you?
2: Yeah, I know, exactly. It's just so, they should all be actors on soap operas because they're so good at it. It's like, oh, my God, my arm is broken. So
0: U.S.
2: scary.
0: And Paraguay tonight at 7 o'clock. All right. Facebook's down, huh?
2: Facebook is down, yeah.
0: What's up with Facebook?
2: I don't know. So if it goes back up, you'll see the word test on our BJJ. I don't know. I just wrote test just to see. Because, you know, it always looks like it's still up until you try to load something, right? And then I went to down detector to see how many people have it, how many people have been logged out or whatever. And down detector says page not available. So I don't know what's going on across the country, but something wacky. Something wacky.
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3: Well, well, well, you did it again. BJ and Jamie's Bar Bingo at Hofbrau Bar and Grill in Westminster on June 18th is officially sold out. Thanks to everyone joining us. We are looking forward to a night of prizes, good times, and whatever chaos BJ and Jamie have planned. And if you didn't get in this time, don't panic. Another Bar Bingo is already in the works. For details on the next one, keep listening right here on Alice 105.9. 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
2: Cleared up a crash in the Tech Center northbound 25 just past University. Lanes are open, still a little slow from Handen over to University. And they also cleared up a wreck by Mile High. All lanes are open that stretch in North 25, so that looks pretty good. South 25 is going to be slow from 58th over to Spear, and then it looks fine, South 25 getting into the Tech Center. No delays on C-470 this morning and E-470 in good shape if you're heading to DIA. No drama there. Peña looks fine in both directions. 70 a little slow through Aurora both ways between Peña and Peoria. And then into Arvada, 70 West is slow from 76 over to Kipling. I'm Claire Beverly with Denver Traffic.
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0: Alice 105.9, the BJ and Jamie morning show here on this Friday morning. I want to run something by you real quick here, Jamie, on a story that I saw.
1: A lady is slamming
0: Target. She says they're secretly charging a fat tax because when she went in to order a piece of clothing, I think it was a blouse, she went in to order a piece of clothing. If you order the medium or large, it's $6. If you order triple X, it's $8.
1: Well, they're using more fabric. I mean, it seems fair to me. It does seem fair. I mean, it's a lot more. Yeah.
0: That's what I thought. Yeah. I thought, wait a minute. Why are you complaining? It's more fabric if you're getting a triple X. It's more fabric, so why wouldn't they charge more?
1: Although I would say that the small should be the cheapest, and then large should be more, if we're going to do that fabric thing.
2: Agreed.
1: You know?
0: Well, I guess that's part of the problem, because the small, medium, and large are all $6.
1: Right.
0: So, but the triple is $8, and so she's calling it a fat

0: that they're putting on people that are super large.
1: All I can think about is, what the hell does that blouse look like for $8? Let alone $6. That must be a fine looking blouse for $6.
2: You probably nice can blouse. See right through it.
1: I know. It's like, who? I don't think I've ever seen a shirt for $6.
2: Never.
0: That's what she claims in this story.
1: Wow.
0: She says, let me look here. Let me make sure I got this right. For some reason, they were showing a triple X was $8, but the large, medium, and small was all $6. She says, seems a little weird to me, but let's see. It does sometimes happen just because I use more material, but she says that it's also a fat tax on people that are large.
1: I mean, even on Amazon, the cheapest I can get a shirt, you know, like if we're doing something purple, if it's opening day, it's like $9.99. I'd love to buy a shirt for $6.
0: Well, yeah, I guess Target has them.
1: Oh, man. I got to get me to according Target instead to
0: this,
1: of Amazon.
0: According to wow, this, Target crazy. Has them for $6.
1: $6.
0: Unless you get a triple X, then it's $8.
1: Fine, fine. Looking.
0: I'm going to charge you a couple extra bucks there. You
1: that
0: know?
1: Doesn't seem exactly right. I mean, I get her point. It doesn't seem right, but it also is more fabric. But I've never seen people price it differently for sizes.
0: Well,
1: you know,
0: I guess. I mean, I've never really thought about it. I've never really.
1: Because jeans are the same price, you know, yeah. Whether you get the, I don't know, tiny jeans, big jeans. I've never seen anything priced differently for size.
0: No.
1: You know?
0: I guess not. I've never really thought about it.
1: I haven't either until this story.
0: Until this story came out, right?
1: Yeah.
0: But I guess it would make sense that a small would be cheaper than a medium. Or a large. Yeah.
1: So that means so that kind of skinny girls are false. Way, way wealthier than big girls.
0: Looks like it. I don't know.
2: Yeah, I mean,
0: this is a big girl
2: again,
0: problem.
2: Like, even when we're out shopping, I would never pick up a size that I'm not a size of, you know? So I would have no idea if it was, if they were charging
1: more. Yeah, right.
2: More.
1: Yeah, that's a great point. That's, yeah.
0: I've never noticed because, like you said, I only go for the size that I need.
1: Yeah.
0: And I don't compare, you know, a small next to an extra large.
1: I mean, it does seem rude. Like, I'm already a big girl and then.
0: So
1: now
0: we're falling in line with her right
1: well,
0: now,
1: I kinda,
0: aren't we?
1: As we're kinda, as we're talking it out, I kind of am because, like, look, I'm already a big girl, right? Like, I don't know.
2: And then you're going to charge me more.
1: Yeah, yes.
0: Life's already
1: me.
0: Difficult
1: yeah,
0: enough.
1: Yeah, right? Like, and, my thyroid's already off, and now you're doing this?
0: Right. When I go to McDonald's, right. I have to get 2 Big Macs,
1: you
0: not
1: know?
0: One. So I'm already paying extra no matter where I go.
1: All of
0: I don't want to have to pay extra for my clothes.
2: Yeah.
1: It just seems kind of a smack in the face, doesn't it, as a human? Like, ha-ha, fatty, pay more.
0: The more we talk about it, shame on you, Target.
1: Exactly.
0: Shame on you. What are you? You do it to the big people in this world. Yeah, it's wrong.

0: So I saw yesterday they're expecting a huge crowd for the Renaissance Festival this weekend. I guess pre-sales on some of the tickets down there.
1: Is this the first weekend?
0: It's the first weekend. It kicks off this weekend. You go down there and joust a while.
1: I have just a couple of little things that I want to follow up on. Number one, poor Powerball Pete. He just texted us. He said, you guys just have no idea what us bigger, fluffier people go through. He said his shirts have always been more expensive than large and extra large.
0: I never knew that.
1: Me either.
0: I never knew
1: that
0: bigger
1: sad?
0: People have to pay more for clothing.
1: Me either.
0: I've never heard of that.
1: He said, you guys, it's almost insulting that you don't know. I'm sorry, Powerball Pete.
0: He says he definitely pays more than we pay.
1: Right? Number two, I did not get in on the biggest IPO, biggest stock of all time of history. Neither did BJ, neither did Carson. We are sitting here.
0: Is it out yet?
1: I guess it opened at trading begin at 10 a.m. Eastern time. So, yeah.
0: So you can buy right now?
1: I guess so.
0: I didn't see that.
1: And then here's what happened for not Red Robin. What is it? Robin Hood. I guess you had to request an allocation like you could request.
0: Yeah.
1: Somebody said they requested 10 shares and they got one.
0: Oh. No kidding.
1: They have one. Well, at least you have one. Right?
0: Yeah.
1: Yeah. So
0: yeah. I'd like to buy 10. I've not looked into it this morning, but I think that I think you'll still be able to get something later on today.
1: But it'll be pricey.
0: Maybe. I don't know. Yeah. I don't know what it's going to do.
1: It says that it's probably even going to open pricey.
0: I don't even know what the symbol is to look for.
1: It's SPCX? Is that it?
0: I don't know.
1: I think it's SPCX. I feel like it is. Anyway, so a lot of people are feeling the FOMO, right? Because we're not in it. But I do feel bad for the people that asked Robinhood, hey, can I have like 10 shares? And they got one.
0: Yeah.
1: But at least you get to play.
2: That's true.
1: Right?
2: It's better than being left out.
1: Yeah, you got one. A lot of people saying it's a very over-evaluated stock and it's too high of a price already out of the gate. I don't know. And then there's, you know, everybody. But he looked good. I saw Elon. He did a talk before he rang a bell and he was dressed in leather. Looked like a cool guy.
0: I thought $135 was cheap.
2: I did too.
0: I expected it to come out of the gates much higher.
1: He was wearing leather, BJ.
0: He was?
1: Oh, my God. He looked like I'm super
0: cool. He does that every now and then. He'll put that leather jacket on. Yeah.
1: A trillionaire. And then the other big story that's happening right now is that Facebook is still down. You guys, this is a pretty long outage for Facebook. They usually find it in systems and, you know, turn it off, unplug it, and plug it back in.
0: Now, are some of the other platforms down, too?
1: They're saying that Insta is having some glitches. Threads is having glitches. People are getting errors, and everybody. Everybody's freaking out because it's all down. I guess though Facebook's their you know whatever their sales system is working, but the rest of it, this is a pretty long outage for them, I have to say. And then the creepiest, weirdest part is people were reporting it on Down Detector, which is where you go to report what's out on your apps and stuff. And then Down Detector went out.
0: Maybe they got just bombarded with people coming there to report it. They just overloaded it, you know.
1: Like Bar Bingo, right?
0: Yeah. Just the way it works.
1: Yeah,
0: sometimes.
1: So those are the big things that are happening right now. I have to tell you, it's really, like I have this like weird itch. Have you ever had that weird itch in the top of your mouth?
0: Yeah.
1: And you can't scratch it?
0: Yeah.
1: I'm having this with this SpaceX stock.
0: Yeah.
1: I'm having this
0: just jump in. Full force. Bam. Go for it.
1: You can't. Like I can't just go and I can't. There's like rules
0: shut
1: and
0: out.
1: Stuff. Yeah.
0: It may work out for you though.
1: Well, right. Let's hope. You know what? All those people are suckers. Yeah. Let's go with
0: flop.
1: That.
0: Yeah, it might be a big flop.
1: It's going to be a big flop.
0: I don't know how they make money. I don't know how that stock is worth anything, to be honest with you.
1: Well, I thought about it because it's
0: a space program.
1: Yeah, but you know what's under the umbrella is what do you and I have that we pay $50 a month?
0: Our subscription?
1: Yeah, what is that
2: Starlink.
1: Thing? Yeah, so Starlink is under that. He has that under that. I think his AI is under that. Yeah.
2: His AI is definitely under it.
1: Yeah.
0: All right, I'm sure there's money being made somewhere. He's a trillionaire this morning. That's crazy, isn't
1: That's
0: it?
1: Nice
0: trillionaire.
1: To
0: man, oh man.
3: 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Put your ex to good use.
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0: out. Remember that Bronco football player that got arrested last week with he and his girlfriend both went to jail?
1: Yeah, it was
0: that
1: a
0: domestic
1: really
0: violence thing.
1: Convoluted story.
0: He's been arrested again.
1: Oh, no.
0: Last night. They got him again. His name is Jonathan Cooper.
1: Jonathan, don't be a moron. Your whole career's on the line. Not for a girl?
0: You got to get away from this woman. Yeah. And she needs to get away from you. I'm not blaming you or her, but you guys are toxic. You're not going to be together, okay?
1: That's
0: you
1: awful.
0: Can't
1: You're
0: you can't
1: ruin
0: work
1: your
0: it
1: life,
0: out.
1: And she's going to ruin hers. So,
0: he's arrested for the second time in a week.
1: Two counts of domestic violence, one count of harassment via repeated telephone calls.
0: Sometimes you just got to walk.
1: Don't okay? you hate it when the bitch won't pick up the phone? Repeated phone calls.
0: I guess he had a restraining order.
1: Oh.
0: And he violated that.
1: Okay.
0: And that's why they picked him up.
1: But he kept calling her over and over and over and over.
0: Jonathan, come on, man. I mean, she's probably a good lady, but you can move on, man.
1: Okay.
0: You-

0: gotta move on.
1: But I'm also gonna say to her, block him. If you don't, if you're gonna charge him with repeated telephone calls, it's super easy to hit block.
0: Yeah.
1: Right? Like if he's called you five times in a row, block.
0: That's having a bad week right there. When you're arrested twice in 1 week.
1: He's going to be in court at, I guess he's already been in court.
0: He's supposed to be there this morning.
1: Yeah, they say, 8:30.
0: On these charges, but he's arrested for a second time. I remember last week, he and his girlfriend both went to jail. Here's how it started, according to the story, is that she accused him of cheating, okay? And I guess she grabbed his phone to go through his phone, and that's when the melee all occurred.
1: Yeah, because if you're cheating, you don't want to give anybody your phone.
0: No. She got the phone, had the password, and had gotten in there and to prove that he had been cheating on her. And that's how the altercation all started. And before you know it, they show up, they being the police, at his house or her house, whomever, and they take them both to jail.
1: Let me give you some words of advice, friends. If you're married or you're in a relationship and somebody freaks out at you grabbing their phone, they're definitely 100% cheating, because there's nothing to hide. And if they should have your password, who cares? Whatever. It's not a trust issue. It's a go ahead. I have nothing to hide. That's what should be said.
0: Yeah.
1: You know, not, oh my God, give me my phone.
0: Give me my phone. Do not look at my phone.
1: You know, speaking of pro athletes, I heard the saddest story from Shaquille O'Neal. Oh my God. He was on a podcast the other day. And I guess his ex-wife told him while they were going through the divorce or whatever, I forgot her name, but they were married for quite a while and had a few kids. I guess she told him, I don't think I ever loved you.
0: Oh.
1: And so the podcaster was like, wow, what a horrible thing to say after having kids, being married. And you know what he said? I wouldn't love me either. I was a horrible, horrible man.
0: Yeah.
1: Oh, dang. My, I know. Isn't that powerful? He's like, I was an idiot. I failed. He said, I wouldn't love me either. I was a complete a-hole. I was full of myself on the court and off the court. And he said, there were three, and I like this. He said, there's three things that men are supposed to do for women, and that is protect, provide, and love. And he said, it was just all about me.
0: He didn't do any of them.
1: He didn't do any.
0: According to him.
1: Right.
0: That's what he says.
1: But isn't that sad?
0: Yeah. And he's really turned himself around.
1: Oh, he has. For sure. I mean, he's embarrassed by it.
0: He's one of the most kind-hearted people that exists right now. He's got so much money, and he shares.
1: He does.
0: He shares.
1: He goes into Walmart all the time and just buys stuff for kids.
0: He says he never gives any money to his kids, though.
1: Yeah,
0: I don't know if I'd buy it.
2: There's
0: these guys that say that.
1: He says
0: that he tells his kids they have to go out and work for it. That it's not your money, it's my money. It's not your money, it's mine. And you don't get it. You have to earn your own. I never buy that.
1: I mean, but for people in his price bracket, if you will, you know, like, I'm sure he gets some Ferraris and stuff like that,
0: right?
1: But no more than that.
0: But yeah, a man of his wealth.
1: Yeah.
0: Okay. I mean, what is not giving them something
1: exactly.
0: In his world?
1: Yeah.
0: His world is probably, you know, they've got $100,000 in the bank, you know?
1: Right. Well, I'm sure
0: that's nothing to him.
1: They probably all have black American Express cards, but he doesn't like really give them
2: money.
0: Right. Spoil them. Right.

0: ahead, join the conversation.
1: I'm just trying to be a friend.
2: Facebook.com/BJ and Jamie fans.
3: BJ and Jamie fans.
0: Alice 105.9. And now, Jamie talks about everything. Fun Hollywood news and gossip.
2: Jamie's tabloid trash on Alice 105.9.
4: Oh my God, thank God, thank God, thank God. I thought I was going to die.
5: What's the matter? What's the matter? What's the matter? What's up?
4: Facebook is back up.
5: Oh, man.
4: We can all go on living. I get to see now what everybody's eating for breakfast. You know?
5: Oh, man.
4: Oh, my God.

0: Your
1: that
0: kids,
1: was close call.
0: Your kids' summer pictures at the pool.
1: What if? Now, granted, this is not happening, but what if it had stayed down for the entire weekend?
0: How would I know what you ate?
1: You wouldn't know.
0: I wouldn't know.
1: You wouldn't know. You wouldn't know.
0: I wouldn't see how adorable Carson's kid is.
1: Uh-uh.
0: Which she is adorable, by the way.
2: Thank you.
0: When are all the people coming in today?
2: Probably right around 4:30.
1: Are they driving?
2: Yeah.
1: They're driving into town?
2: Yeah, chaos begins, baby.
1: How many people are we talking about here coming to your house?
2: Three.
1: Yep. That's not too bad.
0: Yeah, three too many.
2: Two of them are little.
1: Two little?
0: Two littles.
2: So we got three littles in one house.
0: And when you have OCD,
1: yep.
2: Oh man,
0: little kids,
2: nightmare,
0: crazy.
2: It's my nightmare. Yeah.
0: You know that my friend, he also had OCD like you do. He would never in their entire lives, he would never let his kids have popsicles.
2: Really?
0: Because they're too sticky.
2: I mean, they are sticky.
0: I know, but I would bring them over. They were our neighbors. I'd bring them over, and I'd totally load them up on popsicles. I'm like, I don't get it, but it's fine. And then I'm like, don't worry. I'll wash their hands and their mouth and all that stuff. He couldn't stand it. It was some kind of weird. I think he, like, was beaten with a popsicle when he was little or something. He had a
1: now,
0: real.
1: What is your entertainment plans for tonight?
2: Or do they
1: get in late enough that you don't have to do anything tonight? It's all tomorrow.
2: No, so we all got tickets, free tickets to Levitt Pavilion. It's an outdoor concert venue in Denver.
1: Tonight.
2: And it's a Fleetwood Mac cover band we're going to.
0: Oh, wow.
1: That sounds like a blast.
0: So I love Fleetwood Mac.
2: Yeah, we're going to have a picnic, so we're making sandwiches. Yep. We're doing it cheap that way because food trucks there are pretty expensive. So we're going to do some, bring in our own sandwiches and have like a little picnic, watch some music, listen to some music.
0: Oh, my God. What am I, like, watching? What's that, Andy Griffith? This is a beautiful story.
1: You got a picnic.
0: Oh, my God. You're like the American dream right now.
2: It's going to be a good time.
0: We made a picnic for the kids with sandwiches. We have a blanket. I mean, come on.
1: I wish I'd known. I would have brought my picnic basket in for you to
0: so
1: carry with
0: cute.
1: You tonight.
0: Love every bit of this. All right. Somebody said, hey, I just want you guys to know I ordered some SpaceX shares. And guess what? I got one share. So I was so excited. I put in an order for a few more. And it came back and said there are 818,000 people ahead of you.
2: Wow.
1: Ooh, lordy.
0: I'm not sure you're getting. I don't remember how many they allocated, but I don't know. That's a long line. But stay in that queue. Good luck to you. By the way, we don't know when they're going to start trading. It could be like right now. It could be in 60 seconds. It could be later today at 4 o'clock. It could be at 1 o'clock. Nobody knows what time they're going to trade. It's some weird thing that I don't understand. It's about the banks agreeing to something. I don't know, you guys. It's all that stuff that I don't understand, that none of us understand. But so we don't know when exactly they'll start trading. But that's talking about the SpaceX thing. Hey, I just wanted to tell you guys real quick, I wanted to do a little reminder that I'm going to be tomorrow at Chaparral High School tomorrow at 8 a.m. Our friends at Douglas County Sheriff's Department are doing this really cool thing. It's the I-5 Ride Safe Bike Safety event. It's free. All you have to do is grab your kids' bikes and their helmets and come join us. There's two different sessions. I'm going to be at the one at Chaparral High School. School again at 8 a.m. with Tricky Vicky. Her and I are going to ride bikes. Apparently, they gave us little bikes, and we have pink helmets with the flowers on them. That's what we were told.
1: So that's cool.
0: We're going to be amazing. So you need to register, though. You can't just show up. You need to register. I put it at the top of our Facebook page. So if you click right there on our Facebook page, you can register, and then we'll see you tomorrow at 8 a.m. Again, there's another session, too, later, I think, in the day, right? I don't know. But all the information is on our Facebook page. The biggest story of the morning besides the SpaceX IPO, was it Shakira or wasn't it?
1: I don't know. I'm watching the video. I don't think it was.
0: I think we've been duped. I don't either. This girl does not dance
1: like Shakira. Shakira can shake it.
0: She can.
1: Her hips don't lie.
0: They don't lie.
1: No. And this girl looks really stiff. She kind of doesn't even look like
0: her. Her face doesn't really look like her at all.
1: Now, this is down in Mexico City. Yesterday, Mexico kicks off the World Cup. And they introduce Shakira. Shakira comes out on the field, if it's her. And now the big controversy is that was a stand-in, that Shakira wasn't even there.
0: Yeah, and this girl's wearing big sunglasses. And she just, like you said, she just moves so stiff.
1: She doesn't look the part. She doesn't.
0: She's not.
1: I don't know if they duped us. They're sticking with it. I just read the story again. And the, I guess, the commission or whatever with the World Cup, they're saying that was her.
0: What is Shakira saying?
1: I haven't heard anything from her.
0: I mean, wouldn't she come out right away and go, you guys?
1: Yeah, you would think.
0: Here's the
1: Unless song. She's in on it, she's like, okay, here's what we'll do. I can't really do it. Just get a stand-in and call it me.
0: Right.
1: Unless she's in on it and she doesn't
0: but
1: say
0: I'm
1: anything.
0: Saying if she wasn't and if she was there, here's what I would do immediately if I was her like crisis coach. I'd be like, take the sunglasses. Put them on live, you know, video. Look, you guys, these are the sunglasses I wore. See this outfit? Here, let me put it on.
1: I don't know.
0: You know? See this move? I know the dance.
1: The girl does not even look like her to me. Yeah. So I don't know.
0: I agree with you. And her nose doesn't look like hers. And her hips are lying.
1: Yes.
0: I mean, bad. So we'll see. I don't know. This might be the biggest scandal ever.
1: Why would they do that? Why would you fake something like that?
0: I guess because they promised the people Shakira would be there.
2: Yeah, maybe she got sick last minute and they don't want to.
0: Yeah, and then.
2: They didn't have anyone else.
0: I don't know. More and more.
1: Shenanigans
0: at first
1: already
0: when,
1: with the World Cup.
0: When you came in this morning, I thought you'd lost your damn mind.
1: Yeah.
0: But now I'm thinking that you're right on point.
1: Yeah, well, that's the story this
0: that's
1: morning.
0: Crazy.
1: Is Shakira is a fake.
0: Wow. Who knew? Hey, our coach got a new contract. Good for him. The Denver Broncos have signed head coach Sean Payton to a new 5-year contract extension through 2030. Now, here's what I don't understand. I wanted to ask Carson this. All right, listen. We got this close to the Super Bowl. This close. Not only did we not want to fire him, but we also now just re-signed him to a 5-year deal. Why is it you hockey folks, you got this close to the Stanley Cup, and y'all wanted him out of there? Like, immediately.
2: Well, it's the fact that we got dominated by Vegas so bad. I mean, we were the best team in the NHL the entire year, and then you don't have an answer. So, give them game one, whatever we lost, right? But you tweak your system, you tweak the lineups, you do whatever you can to figure out ways around their system to beat the other team.
0: But at the end of the day, both did not win the championships. But one got a new deal, and one, everybody wanted him fired. But at the end of the day, neither one brought home a trophy.
2: Well, I also think that, you know, we were hurting by Bo Nix going down before the game, too. That hurt us a lot. That was not his out of his control.
1: Right. Well, the Avalanche lost players.
0: Good one,
2: Peter. Yeah, but we're so...
1: No. It's the same thing, though.
2: No, it's...
1: I get what Jimmy's saying.
2: It's not like a quarterback,
1: it's polar opposite. What the Broncos are doing... the fans for the Avs wanted the absolute opposite, to fire the guy.
0: I'm just saying,
1: just
0: I don't
1: doesn't
0: know
1: make
0: if,
1: sense.
0: If you Avs people are good people.
1: And the Avs, I remember with the Avs losing with the Vegas 4 games in a row, part of the talk then was it's because so-and-so are missing from the team.
0: Mm-hmm. Remember?
1: That was part of the excuse.
2: Yep. Dale missed a couple games.
0: But that wasn't his fault.
2: There's no excuses for Bedsy because we have such a deep team. We have a... Yes, we've got one star player out, and that
1: Broncos.
2: Hurts. But we still had McKinnon, we still had Natchez, we still had way deeper than the Broncos.
1: You guys overreacted. You let the moment get to you,
0: because
1: and you called for his head.
0: You Avalanche
1: people.
0: Yeah,
1: you Avalanche people just went overboard. I mean, you had a great season. There's no reason to fire the coach.
2: Yeah, but we got out coached.
0: You guys need to be better Christians.
1: Yeah, you need to be better. And it looks like the team that beat you is going to win it all.
2: Who? Vegas?
1: Vegas.
2: No, they're down 3-2. They're going to lose.
1: Well, I'm just saying. I mean, they've got a real chance of winning it all.
2: They're going to lose it.
0: I think Sunday they'll lose. And then
2: Canes are going to be partying in Vegas. It's going to be awesome.
0: I think Sunday is going to be the game if they lose, right?
2: Yep.
0: They'll get the cup? The other guys?
2: Canes, yes.
0: Yeah. I don't know. All right.
1: Whatever.
0: It is what it is.
1: Either way, we got a coach for the next 5 years for the Broncos.
0: The Hurricanes... Oh, you're calling them Canes?
2: Yeah. That,
0: I was like thinking like chicken or something.
2: Oh, like Raising Canes?
0: What? You can't just say the whole word Hurricanes.
2: No, they're called the Canes.
0: Okay, the Lanches.
2: The Lanches.
0: That's all I got for you. All right, it's going to be interesting this weekend, you guys. Is Taylor going to get married on Saturday? Yes or no? 303-22 Alice, you can text us. Yes, she's going to get married on Saturday or no? BJ says no. Carson says no. I say yes, she's going to get married on Saturday. I don't know. We'll see what
1: tomorrow
0: happens.
1: Tomorrow being the 13th, that is.
0: Right, because it's her favorite number.
2: It would make sense.
0: I don't know. All right, anyway, there you go. Tableau track.
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0: You did it again. BJ and Jamie's Bar Bingo at Hofbrau Bar and Grill in Westminster on June 18th is officially sold out. Thanks to everyone joining us. We are looking forward to a night of prizes, good times, and whatever chaos BJ and Jamie have planned. And if you didn't get in this time, don't panic. Another Bar Bingo is already in the works. For details on the next one, keep listening right here on Alice 105.9. Thanks to Crispy Cocktails. Don't get tipsy, get crispy.
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0: 105.9 BJ Jamie Morning Show. We got to do another shout out to all the people that signed up this week. This week was a big week for Bar Bingo.
1: It was crazy,
0: was
1: it? It was
0: huge. Yeah. We opened this thing up for registration on Wednesday morning at 9 o'clock, and we had over 1,500 in the portal in the first 45 seconds.
1: Yeah, I think that's the fastest it's ever gone.
0: It's the fastest I can remember.
1: Yeah, because I think we've done like 4 minutes before, something like that, 5 minutes, but never 45 seconds.
0: 800 people got tickets to be a part of Bar Bingo, which we'll do a week next week, Thursday, Thursday. We're going to be at Hofbräu up at Westminster, and we'll be there at 6 o'clock with a ton of prizes to give away. But we've never been to this place. I hear it's fabulous. Yeah, they say it's a wonderful place.
1: Because I'm hungry, let me just say this. They say the food is delicious.
0: Yeah, can't wait for that, too. So we'll be up there chowing down and having a good time next week, next Thursday. But, yeah, thank you to everybody that attempted to get tickets. And if you didn't get any, we'll be doing more. There'll be other chances.
1: And thank you so much to the people that cussed us out because you didn't get tickets.
0: Yeah.
1: Those are fun.
0: Yeah, we don't mind.
1: I love the F word when
0: bring
1: you didn't
0: it on.
1: Get it. Yes. That's super fun.
0: So next Thursday night, Hofbräu in Westminster, we will be there for a Bar Bingo.

0: Yeah, it's the weekend.
1: Thank God.
0: Oh, baby, here we go.
1: It's going to be warm today. 91, did you say?
0: Yes, yeah, 91 for a high today. Okay. Then into the 70s by Sunday.
1: That's going to be nice.
0: Supposed to cool off. Maybe some rain on Sunday, too. Have fun at the bike event tomorrow.
1: Yeah, just a final reminder, you guys. Go to our Facebook page. I put it at the top. It's our friends at the Douglas County Sheriff's Department. They're having a big bike safety event. Myself and Tricky Vicky. I mean, if nothing else, come out to meet Tricky Vicky, right?
0: Exactly.
1: Yeah. Bring your kiddos, their bikes, their helmets, and you have to register before you come out. We are going to be out there tomorrow at 8 a.m. at Chaparral High School in Parker. So we'll see that.
0: Should be a lot of fun.
1: It is going to be fun.
0: Should be a lot of fun. Kiddos, grab your bicycles, grab your helmets. Come on, let's learn the safety, the rules of the road.
1: There you go.
0: Right?
1: Yeah.
0: Everybody have a great weekend. Enjoy. We will see you back here on Monday. Take care. Be safe. Bye-bye.
1: Love you, people. Mwah.

0: Gracie Abrams is coming to Ball Arena December 2nd and 3rd, and we've got your tickets. 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

have made it to Friday, Denver. What's going on? It is Heather Collins. Thank you so much for hanging out with me. It really is an honor that you spend your day with me. So thank you, thank you, thank you.

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1: So Instagram launched a Instagram Plus, and it's $3.99 a month, and they gave a bunch of options. 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So you can make different lists and stories for different people, which I think that one is the coolest. But would you pay this? Also, I feel like it's a money grab. Tell us what if I've met.

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When a woman slides in your DMs to warn you about a man you possibly are dating, or vice versa, what do you think about that? Well, a woman was arrested after mailing her ex's new girlfriend a laminated 32-page binder titled Things He Will Eventually Do to You Too. 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
1: 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I kind of feel like Benny Blanco is really cashing in on his relationship with Selena Gomez. And I understand that he was always like a music producer. 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

0: Roma, Roma, ma, gaga, ooh la la, wild
1: yell bell. 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I feel like I'm kind of that friend. 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And she was like, you have a black cat. 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

0: Well, well, well. You did it again. BJ and Jamie's Bar Bingo at Hofbrau Bar and Grill in Westminster on June 18th is officially sold out. Thanks to everyone joining us. We are looking forward to a night of prizes, good times, and whatever chaos BJ and Jamie have planned. And if you didn't get in this time, don't panic. Another Bar Bingo is already in the works. For details on the next one, keep listening right here on Alice 105.9. Thanks to Crispy Cocktails. Don't get tipsy, get crispy.
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Taylor Swift has been like, I feel like everywhere. She was at the Knicks game. She was at Toy Story premiere. She was at the Songwriters Awards the other night, and she won an award. Is she just like doing a press run right now? It's Alice 105.9. Love all the Taylor content.

Okay, I've said this before, but I feel like Bruno Mars is the king of Las Vegas now. Like, move over, Elvis. The reason why is because he's got his face in flowers. He's got his own club. He's got his own street at a residency. I just found out they're playing Bruno Mars songs on the Bellagio fountains now. He truly is the king of Las Vegas. This generation's.

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Justin Bieber straight up said, I need money, played Coachella, and has disappeared again. I feel like when Coachella happens with artists, sometimes they like come back. Like that's their like, I'm back. Not Justin. Alice 105.9. What's going on, Justin?

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It is noon on a Friday. We just got a couple more hours of work and then it's freedom. What's going on? It's Heather Collins. It's Alice 105.9.

0: well, well, you did it again. BJ and Jamie's Bar Bingo at Hofbrau Bar and Grill in Westminster on June 18th is officially sold out. Thanks to everyone joining us. We are looking forward to a night of prizes, good times, and whatever chaos BJ and Jamie have planned. And if you didn't get in this time, don't panic. Another Bar Bingo is already in the works. For details on the next one, keep listening right here on Alice 105.9. Thanks to Crispy Cocktails. 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

country music, the Swifties are almost certain that Taylor Swift's next album is going to be a country album because it's her 20th anniversary of her first album. And honestly, they're probably not wrong. Dallas 105.9.

So Lisa Vanderpump, I feel like, is an icon. And she just opened her own hotel. And the speech that she gave was so good. Just saying, like, hey, sometimes in business, you're going to get a no. You're going to get a try harder. Just keep working toward your goal because things will happen when they're meant to be. And I feel like that's such great advice because sometimes we get discouraged in life, you know? Keep going.

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So the Backstreet Boys have had an incredible last 2 years because, you know, they're just thriving in life. Now, I have run into Joey Fatone and Lance Bass of NSYNC in the last 2 years and have jokingly said, like, man, the Backstreet Boys are killing it. Love to see you guys. And they both have been, yeah, me too. So, Justin Timberlake, can you say me too, please? If you were NSYNC or Backstreet Boys growing up, you know how much NSYNC getting back together would mean to all of us millennials.

0: Well, well, well, you did it again. BJ and Jamie's Bar Bingo at Hofbrau Bar and Grill in Westminster on June 18th is officially sold out. Thanks to everyone joining us. We are looking forward to a night of prizes, good times, and whatever chaos BJ and Jamie have planned. And if you didn't get in this time, don't panic. Another Bar Bingo is already in the works. For details on the next one, keep listening right here on Alice 105.9. Thanks to Crispy Cocktails. 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

So there was a Songwriters Award ceremony last night. Alanis Morissette performed. And what was really cute is Taylor Swift's like being seen like screaming the song and the lyrics while everyone else is like being quiet and calm. And she's like just rocking out. Also, she won an award. Also, Somber was there. She walked the red carpet with him. Honestly, I love Taylor. She's so cute.

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Here's what I hate about social media. People take it a little too literal sometimes. So there was a picture of Taylor Swift and all her friends at the Knicks game, and Selena Gomez commented on it, LOL. Well, a lot of people take like someone commenting LOL like that as shade. And that's not true. Selena and Taylor would never shade each other. Dallas 105.9.

0: You did it again. BJ and Jamie's Bar Bingo at Hofbrau Bar and Grill in Westminster on June 18th is officially sold out. Thanks to everyone joining us. We are looking forward to a night of prizes, good times, and whatever chaos BJ and Jamie have planned. And if you didn't get in this time, don't panic. Another Bar Bingo is already in the works. For details on the next one, keep listening right here on Alice 105.9. Thanks to Crispy Cocktails. 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

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If you're hurt in Colorado, here's something you should know. 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Over 30 lawyers based in Colorado, winning here for nearly 30 years. There are law firms advertising here that aren't from Colorado. They slink in from Chicago or Los Angeles and pretend to be here. So if you're injured in Colorado, pick a law firm that's actually from here. Just dial the twos. Backus & Shanker wins.

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Taylor Swift, I Knew It, I Knew You on Alice 105.9. 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

0: go. There's something I want you to have.
1: Oh, it's beautiful. But wait a minute, isn't this?
0: Yeah, yes it is.
1: But I thought the old lady dropped him into the ocean in the air.
0: Well, baby, I went down and got it.

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2: Once again, and this is the last opportunity, I believe, to get yourself tickets to... Gracie Abrams playing
3: ballerina.
2: Yeah. So we want to talk about bizarre ER, like weird. It could be doctor's visits. Like I love it when we talk about this because we end up getting, you tell the story of the time that you somehow wedge something somewhere in your body and you have to go in and
4: I fell on like, it.
3: Or up your nose.
2: Yes.
3: Oh, right. In your ear, maybe.
2: But what we often get is a lot of nurses willing to say the things.
3: You can use a fake name.
2: 100%. Sure. You can be Candy. We can VD you.
5: Voice disguise.
2: Sure, that too.
3: Yeah.
5: That has a different meaning in that profession.
2: Because I remember being at a party that there was a lot of nurses at. And then when they get going.
4: Oh, I love it.
3: That's fun. Yeah.
2: And it's a lot of, I know... You got to know what's coming, but I just got to say it. It's a lot of men shoving things.
3: Yeah, like corn or something.
2: No, but like this one nurse, because everybody was like, yes, what you're thinking.
3: Right.
2: But this nurse was like, yeah, but they're going in the junk.
3: In the pee-pee hole?
2: Mm-hmm.
3: I'm so sorry. I am not mature enough for this.
4: What did he put? Wasn't it batteries?
2: It was.
3: I'm sorry. Mm. That hole can get that big?
2: Well, I mean, so there was this D. one
5: they
2: nurse.
5: Were kind of square, too.
2: The
3: D
2: nine
3: the
2: volt?
3: D.
2: Yes, that's a 9 volt.
5: Oh, a 9 volt. Okay.
2: The D is like the D.
5: All right, hold
3: Nothing
5: on.
3: So

0: supposed to go that way.
1: Change the shopping list, man.
2: I don't know if he understands what he's doing, but like that was what this nurse was saying. This dude, she was an ER nurse and he was a repeat offender. When he first started coming in, he would have a couple of triple A's in there and they just got too far. Like back to back, right?
0: Of course they got too far. At all in is correct. Too far.
2: Correct.
0: What's a AAA look like?
2: Triple A is the really small one, like in your remote for your TV.
3: Yeah.
0: I super don't small. Dare.
3: Still can't fit.
0: The hole is nearly microscopic.
2: But he... microscopic.
3: That's,
2: okay.
3: That's okay, the other yeah. thing.
1: I've been fighting these lies my whole life.
0: Yikes.
2: But he graduated and did
0: so
2: work his...
0: So his hole was no longer microscopic.
2: Mm-hmm. And he graduated up to a C. That's yeah, I this have one.
1: To... Okay.
0: Can I like, ask a question?
2: I don't think you should.
0: Do you think the pee just kind of drips out of him like a drip system?
2: I don't know because the body is remarkable.
1: Yeah.
2: You know what I mean? Because like it's all kind of, I don't know.
0: Or another this. Substance that comes out of the
2: no,
0: same
2: but I'm
0: hole.
2: Just saying. I'm saying. You can produce a child and yeah. then everything goes back
0: mostly.
2: To the way it was. I think we're pretty remarkable and I think it kind of goes, I don't think it's just like, oh, I don't think it's
3: the wind tunnel.
2: I don't think he pees in it. I don't think it sounds like that. It's like,
0: it doesn't sound like it's coming out.
2: Oh, Tom's in the bathroom right now.
0: Right. But why repeat offend? You know?
2: Because he likes... There's something.
0: This is crazy, by the way.
2: I know.
0: Yeah.
2: And I
0: yeah.
2: probably shouldn't have set the bar there.
0: Right.
2: Like, other bizarre ER things, like you can, there was a kid who ate a full pound of gummy bears.
0: Yeah. Oh, and he couldn't poop.
1: Whoa.
2: Well, apparently what happened was it just kind of reformed. It was like in his stomach as just one... 1 pound
0: gummy bear?
2: Giant gummy bear in his tummy.
0: Oh, no. Yeah. No. This happened like years ago on like Bachelor in Paradise. A girl was so constipated, they were calling it like a poo baby. And she had to leave the show. She had to go to the ER and get
2: and
0: this
2: they,
0: thing removed.
2: They like...
0: They had to like excavate.
2: Yes. Okay.
1: I'm doing a lot of things wrong. I'm learning a lot here.
2: Okay.
1: We're calm down on the gummy bears.
0: Right.
2: We're gonna, dude, because they reformed. Oh, God.
3: They just stick together.
2: Did it say how they got them out? Did they like have to saw them out or something?
3: No, it just says spent a few days in the hospital.
2: So they probably just put more acid in it. Something
3: to, like, dissolve
2: that breaks
3: it.
2: Down
0: Maybe
2: gummy
0: they
2: bears.
0: They put more gummy bears. Mm.
2: Just shoved it on through.
0: Okay, so just keep going, kid. You're almost there.
2: All right. Whether you're a nurse or a patient or a doctor... Or even a janitor happened to walk
0: yeah,
2: by the whole
0: right.
2: situation. We'd love to hear the most bizarre ER stories you've got.
3: Best caller is getting a pair of tickets to see Gracie Abrams.
4: I'd burn for you, and you don't even know my name.
2: Okay.
3: She's playing Ball Arena on December 3rd, courtesy of Live Nation.
2: 303-222-5423. You may... call us or you can text. We can read those aloud.
0: This is my favorite one. I had silly putty stuck in my ear. This is not me personally. I wish it was. It was
2: okay.
0: Like a Reddit or something. I was 18.
2: Do you know what I love about that one? The innocence of it, considering what we just talked about.
0: Yeah.
2: Excavating
0: yeah.
2: poo.
0: But
2: and-
0: like silly putty in your ear. Yeah, that's going to be a problem. And you're 18 and didn't know that?
2: Yeah, I don't know how you did it. How like were
0: Maybe
2: you trying to get an imprint of your ear? You're
0: Probably.
2: Trying to try
3: it's
2: to do
3: like
2: something funny.
3: Just like you do
2: funny.
3: The newspaper
0: yeah.
3: thing.
0: Yeah.
3: In it. Yeah.
2: And then they just shove, and they're like, oh no.
3: Yeah.
0: I can't get it all out. Or maybe trying to impress like a kid sister.
3: Okay. I have seen that with like musician in ears when they're making the form where like
0: stuck?
3: It gets stuck.
0: No. I can never have those then.
3: Yeah,
2: because the anxiety, like claustrophobia.
0: Yeah. Mm. I don't like when they do the molds of my teeth,
1: That's
0: and I feel
1: thinking.
0: Like I'm
1: yeah.
0: gonna die.
1: Yeah,
0: it's a lot like that wee wee hole. Thank you. That's the one.
3: I have been to the ER for a multitude of different reasons.
2: Opening day,
3: broken bones, diabetes, all of it. But there was, I was 8 years old when I had my first hernia. And so I had repairs. Yes. Had repair surgery for it. Had like a science test coming up. And I said, I'm not ready for it. My hernia hurts.
2: Oh, you lied?
3: Yep.
2: And your mom took you to the...
3: I went to Children's.
0: She's so mad at you.
3: I don't know if she fully knows that I was lying.
2: Well,
3: but
2: she knows now.
3: Yeah, the doctor called me out there and was like, do you have a test coming up? And I said, no.
2: He knew.
0: You were how old? Eight?
3: It was eight,
0: yeah. You can't lie well at eight.
3: I don't know.
0: Oh, man.
2: Some other nurse said that a patient came in saying, I've somehow shoved my contact lens. Have you ever done that? Did you?
0: Ugh, I don't have contacts.
2: Mm-hmm. When I wore contacts, like, you're screwing around with it and it like folds and sometimes and just, can fold and fold into a quarter and then it's like, whoop, it's gone. In the back of your eye and you're just like, oh my God. You're like trying to like hold your eye open and like trying to get it out. So the doctors are like, okay, this happens. They did the speculum things. They like hold your eye open. They're flushing, flushing, and they can't find it. And then she like calls home and like, no, your contacts are, she didn't even have them.
3: Wait.
2: Like, she put the doctors through. She's like, my contacts folded up in the back of my eye and I'm panicked, blah, blah, blah. And the doctors did all this stuff. And they're like, yeah, there's nothing in there, ma'am. And she's like, she called home and her husband's like, yeah, no, they're right here.
0: This was an adult?
2: Yeah.
1: Like, oh. You got a test coming up?
0: No.
2: All right. If you've been to the ER for a bizarre reason, we'd love to hear why. Or if you're a nurse and you can violate HIPAA laws, do that. Yep. Best Call gets Gracie Abrams tickets, 303-222-5423.
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0: So we're talking about bizarre ER, and we're hoping, like, we took it a little bit on the down the dark side.
1: Yeah, the batteries might have been too far.
0: So are we
1: literally?
0: TIAC has been screening calls over there. Are we closer to battery, or are we closer to silly putty?
2: I think we're right in the middle.
0: Okay,
1: oh, good.
0: Isaiah.
3: Yay!
0: Bizarre ER.
3: Carl. Yeah, a controversial caller here calling back, but I have an ER story.
1: I do think Aaron and I may have recently yelled at him.
0: Okay, you yelled Aaron, at Isaiah?
1: Isaiah, yeah. We love you, except when you imply that it's always a woman's fault.
3: I'm happy to hear that I've been in the ER several times for no reason.
0: Okay.
3: But your lungs can spontaneously collapse.
1: Oh, that's not information.
0: Nobody needs that information, Isaiah. That's not helpful.
1: Did it happen to you?
3: Yeah. No, I have had that 10 times now where I've been sitting down, watching a movie or driving, and lung just collapses.
0: What does that feel like? Like
1: suffocation?
0: Yeah.
3: So it feels like it hurts in your chest. And then the only other thing I can say is it feels like your lung collapse. It kind of. That's kind of all it feels like.
1: The best way to describe
3: it. Doesn't feel like anything else.
1: I feel bad having yelled at you now.
0: Yeah.
4: 10 times?
3: That was my plan of calling back.
0: Isaiah, that well

0: played.
1: Yep.
0: So they don't know why it happens to you?
2: Well, I've had four surgeries and it still happens. So they've, they've thrown the book at it, but
1: well, they should stop.
2: Hard to say.
0: Yeah, maybe that's the book.
1: Yeah.
0: That's the problem. The weird thing about a collapsed lung, because my dad had this just before he passed, they don't blow it back up. It's the opposite.
2: They take the air out from around it.
0: Yes, they like vacuum the inside of your body and
1: it expands.
0: I'm like, oh, why aren't you blowing air into it? Like, no, they just vacuum out your cavity.
1: So air has space to grow.
0: Yes, and then all of a sudden it goes, and it just pops back open.
1: Don't love this information.
0: I know, it's wild. Okay. All right.
1: Well,
0: thank you, Isaiah. Have a great day.
1: Probably wasn't the girl's fault.
0: I can't. Oh my gosh. I can't believe you remember yelling at him.
1: Yeah.
0: Candy?
3: Yay.
0: Bizarre ER, what happened?
3: So I was working in the ER and I was up in triage and this gentleman walks in with a trench coat and a cup of blood.
1: Oh.
3: So when trying to get the story, he was trying to get an erection that lasted a little longer and used emu oil, which is the bird emu oil. He waited about 4 hours and couldn't get the erection down, so he decided to drain it himself with a razor blade.
0: God, no!
1: Okay. Candy,
0: God, no!
1: First
0: God,
1: of all,
0: no!
1: Didn't know that was possible. Second of all, what did the emu do?
0: Yeah, what is... Okay.
3: Unfortunately, this gentleman was 21 years old and went to surgery and lost his penis.
1: Oh, my God.
4: You know, that's paperwork you never want to have to fill out. That's a patient, Doris.
5: Candy, are you certain you're not messing with us?
0: Oh, my God. That's just...
3: I have so many more stories. I spent 14
0: this
3: years...
0: This is exactly what I'm talking about. When all the nurses are like, they're all just drinking rosé, and they just start one-upping each other, and it's like somebody is a candy and goes, okay, how about emu oil and a bloody... And you're like, oh my God, okay, Candy, we should hang out.
5: Do you think it's bad if I search on my work computer?
3: I'm happy to hang out with you. I'll tell you more stories, Slacker.
0: Okay.
5: Okay, can I Google on my work computer what does emu oil do to you?
6: Yeah, absolutely.
5: All right, did it.
4: Okay. Glad they have those long necks.
0: Thank you, Candy. That's remarkable. Brenna.
7: Yay.
0: Bizarre ER, what happened?
7: Yes, okay, so a couple years ago, we were celebrating one of my daughter's birthdays, and before everybody got there, the kids were outside running around in the grass. All of a sudden, my oldest kid starts screaming bloody murder. So we pull her up, we put her on the porch, we look at the bottom of her foot because that's where she like sees pain, and we see this little white like dot, like perfect circle white dot. My first thought is she stepped on a nail, right? Mm-hmm. And so my husband's calling me over, and he's like, "Hey, we got like, what do we do? What do we do?" And I was like, "We got to pull it out." And then she's screaming because like we're all of our emotions are hyped up. So she's panicking. We're panicking. She doesn't want us to touch it. So I called the urgent care. They said, we can't help you because we don't have an x-ray. So you have to go to the ER. So we went to the ER. We went in there. She's still panicking like crazy, screaming, crying. Like we are, and to get to the ER, we're going like crazy down the main road. Sorry, I'm talking a little too fast. But anyway, so we get to the ER. They try to look at her foot. She won't let them touch it because she's like crying and freaking out. They come in and they do an x-ray. A little bit later, the doctor comes in and he's like, I don't think she stepped on anything. And I was like, there's no way. Like she was screaming bloody murder and pain. Like we were all panicking. I look at the bottom of her foot and sitting right next to it, you know, those little punch outs for like party supplies. It was a little punch out cutout of just a little white piece of paper. And we... But because of our panic, she panicked. And it.
1: Stepped on a piece of paper.
7: It was just paper. So we spent a good $1,600 at the ER for. The doctor was like, you are so lucky we're not busy today because I would have been really pissed, but this is now funny.
1: Also, doc, not my fault.

0: decide.
1: This is news or no.
2: This is Friday edition of News or No.
3: We can actually confirm he has not been drinking. I don't know what's happening.
2: Tiak brought in some Longmont Dairy Lemonade.
3: And it's got you like, woo!
2: It's really good.
4: Yeah.
2: I don't know if Longmont Dairy wants to hear this or not. It would be phenomenal with vodka. Mm.
3: Okay.
2: So I feel like we can make that happen.
3: Well, yeah. Sorry.
2: Boss is not here.
3: Oh, so he's
2: the
3: got
2: boss who has all the
3: room.
2: Booze in his office.
3: Oh, but he locks his office.
5: We'll I know where the master
3: Dude,
5: key is.
3: Dude, there's for sure some in our office.
2: Vodka? Yeah.
3: I don't know.
2: The vodka in our office, I think, is Breckenridge and it's peppermint.
3: Okay.
2: So it's a hard pass. Hey, if you're in the neighborhood of the tech center and have some vodka, we can share our lemonade with you if you want to just swing on by.
3: Lemonade.
2: Woo! Yeah, can we share our lemonade with vodka?
4: That is a Slacker statement. Statement made by Slacker.
3: Yeah.
5: What about tequila?
4: I like it just delivered.
2: Tequila! I forgot tequila!
4: Yeah. I just prefer it delivered ice cold to my doorstep.
3: Wow.
2: Are you doing a little commercial right there? Let's just get it out. They also make like strawberry lemonade, I'm told.
4: Yeah, that's really good too. Really, really good.
2: That would be less of a
4: problem. And root beer milk, I didn't even get to try it. My kids.
5: Look. Good evening.
2: Good evening.
3: This just in. Okay, a listener.
2: Erica!
3: A listener texted and was like, can you guys try not saying welcome to the program? Can you say this just in? And clearly it upset you as much as they hoped it did.
2: Oh my God, I thought you just spaced.
3: No.
2: Okay.
3: Welcome to the program.
2: Thank you.
3: A new Olivia Rodrigo album is out today. It's called You Look So Pretty. What is it? You Seem Pretty Sad for a Girl So In Love.
2: That's the name of the album?
3: You Seem Pretty Sad for a Girl So In Love. It's documenting like every experience of a relationship from like beginning all the way to the breakup. And I think the aftermath. So that's pretty cool. Interesting. Hmm. But during an interview, she revealed she's 60% deaf in her left ear. So if you're going to tell her a secret, tell her on her right side.
2: Really?
3: Yeah, I have no idea what it's from.
4: Just like It's a Wonderful Life.
3: What?
2: Zuzu's paddles.
3: It's a condition
2: he can't
3: she's
2: hear on that side because he saved his brother.
3: Since childhood. But it's not even like because she's outperforming and in loud environments. Oh. She's just always had it.
2: Interesting.
3: Very neat.
2: So have you listened yet?
3: Only a few songs. I kind of, I forgot until it got a little late in the day.
2: Okay.
3: Yeah, but it's Olivia. It's going to be good.
5: Yeah.
2: All right. And what is the phone number of the J-hole listener who asked you to not say welcome to the program?
3: I would never reveal my sources.
2: Okay.
5: Good evening.
2: Good evening.
5: There is a European in America right now who is going viral because they're here for the World Cup. And them experiencing the States for the first time is amazing. If you're not following Freddie, you have to be. I mean,
2: Freddie.
5: Yeah. He has gone to Waffle House.
2: Oh,
5: he's gone to Wendy's. He like had a full breakdown with the soda machine. He was like, there's so many options.
3: Sure, it's not just T-Hack.
5: Yeah.
4: I know what I hate on myself with the soda machine.
5: He went to Chili's, Bucky's. Like, this guy is so funny.
2: He's gone to Bucky's?
5: Yeah. Mm. He is experiencing the
3: U.S. You know where he is? Because the World Cup is happening all over the country.
5: Yeah. He landed in New York, flew down to Atlanta.
3: Oh.
5: Like, he's kind of just traveling
3: he's
5: around.
3: Doing it all.
5: Yeah.
3: Okay.
5: Yep.
3: Very cool.
2: So he's just Freddy?
5: I don't know exactly.
3: You can't find him, but he's real good.
2: Journalistic integrity on this show. So he's just some Freddy dude from Europe.
5: Yeah. Okay. I mean, it's so funny.
2: Okay.
4: If you're an American in the living room, what are you in the bathroom?
2: European.
4: Good evening.
2: Good evening.
4: There's beef between...
2: I am struggling hard not to use the...
4: Okay, there's beef between Steven Spielberg and the James Bond franchise. So Steven Spielberg has a new movie out in theaters today. It's Disclosure Day, comes out. So he's been doing interviews and stuff, and he says he's always wanted to direct a James Bond movie.
2: Okay.
4: And even after the success

0: success of Jaws, he reached out. There's a producer named Cubby Broccoli. That is his real name.
1: Okay.
2: No.
0: His real name.
1: You're going to make us all N you at the same time.
2: Hey,
1: why are you?
2: Be careful.
1: It was the N-O-P-E. It's not the other.
0: Cubby is a nickname, but Broccoli is his real last name. Anyways, so this producer was like, we're not interested. And then later, James
1: Bond. Not interested in the most prolific director of his time.
2: Who can do it all, I've recently learned. I didn't realize he's done literally like every genre.
1: He has?
2: I don't know. That's what I told.
1: By whom?
2: Taylor Swift told me.
1: What are you talking about?
3: You're close and personal, friend.
2: Don't worry about it. I don't want to take over Hack Story.
1: Wait, but have you ever seen Duel? I just want to say, everybody should watch Duel. It was like his first movie.
2: Okay.
1: It's really kind of, it's amazing.
2: I'm not going to watch
1: it. It's a dude in a car. Oh my God. You've seen things like it. It's like this dude in a car and he makes a truck driver mad and the truck driver just chases him through the whole, It's so good because it's Steven Spielberg building that suspense that he does so well, like in Jaws. Like what makes Jaws so good is like...
3: You never see the shark. You only hear the music. It builds the suspense.
1: Yes. Yes.
2: Remember when I said I didn't want to take over T-Hawk's story?
1: No, but I am.
2: Okay.
1: Do you know why you never see the shark in Jaws?
3: Because they messed it up and they literally couldn't show it. It was like broken.
1: It broke.
3: Yeah.
2: Oh, wow.
1: There was going to be, the shark was going to be in it a lot more, and then they didn't, and the movie's way better for it.
3: Yeah.
2: Universal Studios.
1: All right, well, we're out of time. Let's get a look at the traffic and weather together on the 10s.
0: Well, that's basically it. He got turned down that time, but then.
1: See why I interrupted?
0: There's a little more. So when Close Encounters of the Third Kind, they contacted Spielberg to use some of his music in there. He's like, I'll grant you permission if you
1: Cubby Broccoli's music?
0: No, some of Spielberg's music from a movie. And they're like, I'll let you use it if you let me direct a Bond movie. And they go, never mind. They turned him down again. And now Spielberg says if Cubby Broccoli reached out to him and asked him to direct a Bond movie, he'd say, you can't afford me. So now it's just never going to happen. We'll never get a Spielberg Bond. Cubby Broccoli.
1: Okay.
2: Is that man still alive? Aren't the Bond movies so old?
3: Oh. He is very dead.
2: He's gone.
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2: We're seeing big backups on southbound I-25. Going to be sluggish from 120th Avenue to the scene of a crash that's tying up the right lane after 84th Avenue. This is causing delays in both directions. Through downtown Denver, you'll continue to be slow on southbound I-25 from 70 to Spear. And then again from Broadway to the 225 Exchange, where we still have a stall that's partially blocking the connector ramp to northbound 225. Get past that, you're going to be under the speed limit past 470. Northbound I-25, that'll slow before you get into Lone Tree. It'll open up a bit after Hampton, then it'll be sluggish from University to Mile High. Eastbound 70 is seeing brake lights because of a stall in the left lane near Chambers Road, and westbound 70, that is solid from 270 to I-25. Through Aurora, southbound 225, thick, getting past Colfax, and again approaching I-25. Northbound is going to be slow from I-lift to 70. I'm John Yazel with Denver Traffic.
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0: Ladies and gentlemen, I believe we're all prepared because it's Feel Good Friday.
1: I wasn't prepared about 45 minutes ago.
0: Do you think you got it?
1: I got it.
0: This is when we take our negativity and shove it down as hard as we can and try to just tell positive, uplifting stories. Who would like to start today?
2: I'll go today.
0: Okay.

0: My story is about a gas station. Very on brand.
1: Let me cross that off my list.
2: Oh!
1: I always have like three or four. I should have known, though.
2: Yeah. Gas station, I don't have
1: that. I bowed down.
0: I read
1: sure.
0: about this in Gas Station Weekly.
2: Okay.
0: You should all subscribe. This one is actually out of Japan, though. It's a 7-Eleven in Japan where the owner has a very nice note posted on the front, like the door.
2: Okay.
0: Translated roughly, it says, if you feel unwell and think it might be heat stroke, please don't push yourself. Come inside and cool off. There is no need to purchase anything out of courtesy. Mm. Please focus solely on recovering your strength. And the reason the 63-year-old store owner and franchise owner does this is because a long time ago when he was traveling, he suffered some heat stroke. And there was a restaurant that welcomed him in and took care of him, like cooled him down, didn't make him pay or buy food or anything. And he's like, he's just trying to pass it forward.
1: That's beautiful.
0: Yeah. Although I would recommend like a, you know, a Slurpee or something if you are in a 7-Eleven.
1: Well, and especially 7-Eleven Japan, wild. They've got great stuff.
3: They have like sushi, don't they?
1: Yeah. Mm-hmm.
2: Well, 7-Eleven here has it too, but I just...
1: No, but they've got real.
2: Okay.
1: I don't know where my story is out of, but it is out of a hospice center. There is a woman who... What?
2: It's Feel Good Friday and you're
1: okay.
3: But it's gonna be good.
1: Yeah, it has a happy ending. So this woman in hospice Feel Good Friday.
2: Okay.
1: This woman in hospice had like one final wish. Her dying wish is to find her long lost brother because she just wanted to talk to him.
2: Okay.
1: And the staff was like, we will do our best. We have no idea, but like, we'll see what we can do. Turns out that the long lost brother was actually working in one of their own charity thrift shops. So it was very easy for them to find him.
3: Did she just have the name?
1: To be honest, I don't know.
3: Okay. I'm just so curious.
1: Yeah. I'm assuming just the name, but no idea. So they reunited for the first time in almost a decade and a half. Wow. Got to cuddle and talk and just be together.
2: Cuddle.
1: It says cuddle. Yeah, I don't know. Just embrace.
3: Yeah.
0: Did they check his ID?
2: It's Feel Good Friday!
0: You're right.
2: Okay.
3: Okay.
2: So they cuddled.
3: They reunited.
2: And it feels so good. Reunited.
3: Yes. Mm-hmm. Yes.
2: It's understood.
3: We know. Mm-hmm. We know.
2: One.
3: Can I go?
2: You're gonna make me go last? Okay.
3: Yeah, let's do it. This one is out of, I believe, Boca Raton.
2: Boca Raton.
3: That's in Florida, right?
2: Oh, yeah, that is in Florida.
3: Yeah, it is. Well, there was a World Cup team flying to Boca, and it is the team of Curacao, who has never before qualified for the World Cup.
2: Nice.
3: And when they arrived, the captain, Captain Bacuna? I'm not sure. The captain got off the plane and danced with the Curacao team as they arrived. And I mean, the dance moves are not good by him, but he is trying.
2: Okay.
3: And yeah, it was just really cute. He just wanted to welcome them to like the World Cup. This is a big deal for them for the first time ever. Their first game is Sunday. They play Germany.
2: Germany!
3: At 11 a.m.
2: Death to the chopper! Okay.
0: Cool.
2: My story is a little old. It's just a tiny little bit dated. Not much. And my story comes out of Colorado.
1: Ooh.
2: Oh. 20 some years ago, a firefighter in Colorado Springs rolled into an emergency call and there was a woman upstairs in distress and she pushed out a baby.
3: Okay.
0: Whoa.
2: And he was like, he was the first person to hold this baby. He delivered a baby from this woman who was in distress. Afterward, the mom then brought the baby back to the station to say thank you. And they made an agreement that she would bring the baby back every year as a child. And they celebrated her birthdays at the fire station.
3: Oh my gosh.
2: Fast forward. That person is now 22 years old, just graduated from the University of Arizona or some university in Arizona, and he flew out to attend her graduation.
3: That's cool.
2: And he found out there that she was engaged, and now he has booked a ticket.
1: Oh my gosh.
2: To her wedding.
3: Oh my gosh.
2: Yes.
3: That's cool.
2: While he was there for her graduation, they cuddled.
1: Dude.
2: That part didn't happen.
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0: We want to talk about comfort food. Like, there's a study that says adults seek out food when they're having a rough day. I'm more of a booze seeker.
1: Yeah, I was saying comfort food, a crispy glass of Sauvie beef.
0: Wow. But what is your, does everybody in this room have one?
1: Yeah.
0: That you just, no matter how bad your day is, this thing will like drag you. You do?
1: Sometimes it drags me further down, but that's what I need.
0: Wait a minute. What? So you're like, you eat this comfort food and it gets you to cry it out?
1: Or I just feel bad and you know why. It's SpaghettiOs with meatballs.
0: Oh my God, you're so white trash.
1: Yeah. Yeah.
0: Do you have it at your house all the time just
1: in
0: case?
1: No, I don't have. Do I have some right now? I don't think I have
2: an
1: any right now.
2: Stock?
0: Just like a weird, it's behind a glass thing.
3: Like in emergency.
1: No, in emergency. No, I've had it too many times since then. Dane, now
0: Erica,
1: if I
0: need
1: okay, it's my comfort food.
0: You're so put together with food. Like you meal prep.
1: Yeah.
0: You come in here. We all know this because she eats in the studio every single day.
1: Yeah, like
0: but
1: I.
0: But like, that seems.
1: Homemade Thai tofu salad today. Yeah. No, so every once in a while, you just got to let loose and maybe take a year off your life.
0: Because it is. It's disgusting. Like when you talked about it the last time, there are certain foods.
1: It's so good.
0: It's so bad. It's like, I love Italian food and Italian sauce is thick. What do you even call that runny, nasty, watered down, not even red, it's more orangish?
1: It's definitely orange.
0: It's disgusting.
1: It's not asking to be Italian sauce. It's asking to be whatever that is.
0: Your staunch defense of SpaghettiOs, you know how bad it is. Why are you defending it?
1: Calorie-wise, calorie to protein macros, it's honestly not that bad for you.
0: Oh my God.
1: But it's processed as hell.
3: It's a good point. Yeah. I like what I'm hearing.
0: So that's what you do.
1: Yeah. And I like the big can and I'm going to eat it to myself. So whenever I run out and I'm like, oh shoot, I need SpaghettiOs today. Dane will go buy like 4.
0: Of the giant...
3: I didn't know there was a big can.
0: There is. It's tall. It's like
3: you gotta go to the grocer.
0: Oh, boy. No.
3: Bring it from the back. Bring the big one.
1: Where are DNR?
0: So that's your comfort. Okay.
1: Yeah.
0: And you microwave it?
1: No, I make it on the stove. I am not.
0: Oh my God.
1: That's
0: insane. That you, like, you waste it. You're eating one of the worst foods on the planet, and you're going to actually get a pan.

0: pan out.
1: If you make it on the stove and you let it, like, just the sauce starts to boil, I think the sauce gets a little thicker.
0: It does, because it gets, like, stuck on the pan a little bit around the outside.
1: It gets a little slimy. Mm, just how I like it. Make sure it has the meatballs, too. I don't even want to know what kind of meat.
0: It's not meat, because you don't have to chew it. You get one of those meatballs.
1: But you can.
0: No, but you get one of those meatballs in your mouth, and all you got to do is push your tongue against, and it goes like.
1: I'm okay with that.
0: And it's just like this lard. It's like the weird Oreo lard. Like, not the good Oreos, like the Hydrox Oreos leaves that, like, Crisco nasty thing on the roof of your mouth.
2: Yeah.
1: I don't get the film.
0: Oh, my God.
1: I'm eating it too fast.
0: You're horking it.
1: Yeah.
0: Okay.
1: It's my comfort food.
0: Okay.
2: She's not chewing in a different way.
0: I don't know what mine is. I don't know if I...
1: I was just inhaling it. If you didn't know what that face was.
0: Can somebody else go? Because I don't know what my... Here, the only one I can think of, kind of, but I don't do it, but when I'm really, really sad.
3: Oh.
0: And it's so bad because it's so many calories. I get the big dog, the Marie calendars.
2: Mm. Oh.
3: Yeah.
0: Chicken pot pie. But you have to do it. Like, they have microwave instructions on it, but you have to do it in the oven because then it's like...
1: Yeah. Which is interesting because it's a little white and creamy, like the center
0: that
1: is.
0: That brown gravy, yeah.
1: And I'm surprised you like that.
0: The chunks of turkey chicken are like, they're
1: and the way the crust just like kind of like.
0: Yes. And it's, they say they have that gray crap in there that it'll be crispy in the microwave, but it's not. You have to do it in the oven.
1: Right.
0: And then I'm just so impatient that I have to hork that first bite in, and then it's just liquid magma.
1: That's like me and SpaghettiOs.
0: Oh, God. It hurts so much.
1: Also, the chunks of meat in there are probably equivalent to the meatballs in SpaghettiOs.
0: No, they're actual chicken. Yes, they
3: are. A little less slimy, probably.
0: They're not like that McDonald's pink. No, they're not.
2: We're going to have to pull the credentials. Let's put Boyardee against Marie Callender.
1: Yeah,
0: Boyardee versus Marie. It is not even a contest.
2: Where did you do your training? Marie, if you're real. Chef Boyardee.
0: You are not saying this. I swear, I will punch you in the face.
2: I know. You've done it before.
0: Like, you are really saying they are even in the same sport. You are out of your mind,
2: sir. I think they're the name. They're the front, you know?
1: No, yeah.
2: For the business.
1: Two sides of the same coin.
0: Oh.
2: Yeah. They probably went to school together, if anything.
1: But she didn't get chef.
2: Yeah.
3: Or maybe she's too big for chef.
0: Okay. All right.
1: Head chef?
0: Let me just take a moment here. If you...
1: Do you think Callender's her last name?
0: Oh, my God. Stop it. Everyone in this room, stop it or I will leave. If you have a comfort food, you guys know you're pushing a button. Cool it. We'd like to hear you tell us what your go-to comfort food is.
3: Best caller is getting some tickets to PBR Space Cowboys and Tim McGraw.
4: Barbecue stain on my white t-shirt. She was killing me in that mini skirt.
1: Barbecue stain rocks on the
0: rim. If you say SpaghettiO stain, I will punch you in the throat. Cool it. Cool it.
1: SpaghettiO stain.
0: Okay.
3: It's happening June 20th. I don't remember where. Something with the Air Force.
1: Down in, is that the Springs?
0: That yeah, one. Falcon yeah. Stadium, is it not?
1: Yes.
0: Is
1: yes,
0: it not
1: it
0: Falcon
1: is.
0: Stadium? Mm-hmm. 303-222-5423. You may text or call.
3: I remember growing up, my mom used to make this thing, and I don't know what it's called. So if anyone has the name for it, please let me know. But it's cornbread, and she would take some sort of processed, thinly sliced meat, and she would cut it into strips, and you like kind of pan fry it, and then you put it in with gravy and peas, and then put it over the cornbread.
1: Like on top of the cornbread?
3: Yeah.
0: Yes.
3: I don't remember what it's called.
0: It's like almost because it makes
3: chili
0: a gravy.
3: Over. Yeah, okay. It's like a...
0: Because it's almost like S on a shingle a little bit.
3: I thought that was egg and bread.
0: No, that's like some kind of gravy and like...
1: Egg and bread is a...
3: Oh, hole in the wall.
1: Yeah.
0: Yeah, no, this is...
3: Okay.
0: This is like S on a shingle, and it's like real bad, like buttig meat. In the package where it's super thin sliced, and it's really bad, and you make a little gravy and some veggies in there. It's kind of terrible, but once you take a bite, you're like, I want more.
1: Yes. Do you like scoop out a single serving of cornbread and then put the stuff on it, or is it like on top of the pan?
3: No, once you like put it in the bowl that you were eating out of, then you put it.
1: Somehow
3: the gravy
1: that's
3: on
1: important.
0: It's kind of disgusting, but it's good.
3: Yeah.
0: We got to know the name of that.
3: Yeah.
0: Hack?
2: I just love a Jack's frozen pizza. That's what my go-to. Just the real thin one.
0: What is Jack?
2: Yeah, it has to be Jack's, the brand, which they used to not have them, and I've been seeing them more and more out here, and they're just the best. You can throw them on the grill. They're so thin.
0: On the grill?
1: Affordable, Midwest-born staple.
2: Yeah. You can't overcook it. The more you burn it, the better it is. The crispier it gets. It's the thinnest pizza.
1: Original thin.
2: Yeah.
0: And you just get pepperoni?
2: Mm-hmm. Yeah, just a regular pepperoni. Okay. Reminds me of like when I was in high school.
3: Have you had their pizza fries?
2: No. What?
3: Yeah.
2: They're expanding? What? This wasn't in the newsletter.
0: Okay.
1: Oh, boy.
0: All right. If you've got a comfort food, we'd love to hear what it is. If you have any opinion about Chef Boyardee versus Marie Callender's, you will not get on the air. Okay. I will find you based on your phone number, and I will come to your house with Marie, and we will kick the living snot out of you. I want you to know that like it's on in this room.
1: I will protect you.
0: Okay. Yeah. Okay. Comfort foods. Best call going to see PBR and Tim McGraw. 303-222-5423.
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8: Southbound I-25 is slowing down from about 76 to Spear. Then it'll be slow and go from Broadway to the 225 exchange. There was a stall that was blocking the connector to northbound 225. That just cleared, so things are moving again. Get past that, you're going to be under the speed limit all the way past 470. Northbound I-25, that'll be slow before you get into Lone Tree. Then heavy approaching Arapahoe. We got a fire that has the off-ramp to Arapahoe Road closed. It'll open up for a bit after that, but then you'll be sluggish from University to Mile High. Eastbound 70, still seeing brake lights through Applewood into Wheat Ridge. Then heavy spots from I-25 all the way past Pena. Westbound 70 is solid between 270 and I-25. 270, that's slow rolling both sides into Commerce City. And through Aurora, southbound 225, some minor slowing getting past Colfax and 6th Avenue. Northbound is kind of heavy from I-Lift to 70. And westbound C-470, that's pretty solid through Dakota Ridge. I'm John Yezel with Denver Traffic.
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0: We're looking for your comfort foods, and we're I've calmed down. I want everybody to know that the Marie Callender's versus Chef Boyardee fight is now, because we've looked it up. Marie, real. Chef Boyardee, not real.
1: Well, hold on.
2: Chef More Boyardee's, of a legend, I think, you know? Okay. He lives in all of us.
3: He was also a real person.
2: Oh. And he lives in all of us?
1: And how did that happen?
2: Goat.
1: Also, someone texted that they were gagging as I was talking about the meatballs.
0: Because it's disgusting,
1: You're
0: Erica.
1: Disgusting.
0: I thought we were putting it behind us, but if you want to ramp this back up.
1: I have no intention of putting this behind me. I will stand by my man, Chef Boyardee, forever.
0: That's so disgusting. Anita?
4: Yes.
0: Comfort food, what do you got?
4: So it's biscuit and gravy, and I lived in Tennessee for 30 years, and they have it there awesome. I come out here, and it sucks. I have gone to diner after diner, and I asked them, hey, is your biscuit and gravy any good? Oh, yeah, it's great, our gravy. Oh, can I try it? Sure. They give it to me. I'm like, it's disgusting. It tastes like the flour it was made with.
0: I'm trying to think of where has good.
4: And that is Bacon Social. And that's the only thing.
0: Bacon Social does have good biscuits and gravy. Yeah. But there's bacon in it.
4: Well, I guess they put a little bacon, but they have sausage in it, too. But it's just kind of the right spice and...
0: My mom gets it at First Watch and really likes it.
4: Hmm. Really? So I haven't tried that.
0: Yeah, you might try that. Biscuits and gravy is like...
3: Oh, it's so good.
1: I never have it. Like, never.
0: Oh, it's so good.
3: You can feel your arteries closing.
0: Yeah, for sure, because that's just thick bread.
1: Yeah.
0: I am so hungry right now. Thank you. Real quick, on this list that's out there, there's this chilaquiles.
1: Why can't I say it suddenly?
0: I eat at Mexican restaurants at least once a week.

0: I have never heard of this in my life. What is it?
1: Chilaquiles. Okay, now that you're asking me to say it.
0: Chilaquiles.
1: Aaron can say it.
2: You had it.
0: Chilaquiles?
2: Sure.
0: Chilaquiles.
1: Yeah.
0: Bole bole.
2: It's basically, my understanding is like tortilla chips, egg.
0: Egg?
2: Yeah.
1: Like a fried egg on top.
2: And you can do like a red sauce or a green sauce.
0: I go to La Loma, never heard of it. Go to El Jardín.
1: I feel like
0: you're making it up.
2: They're so good.
0: TX's wife is Latina. Have you heard of this?
3: I've never heard of it. No. No.
0: Please text in 303-222-5423. Where is the best chilaquiles? I will go get it tonight.
1: It's a breakfast food.
0: Oh, it's a breakfast food.
1: Yeah. So that's why I was saying brunch. And I just feel like you're not on your brunch game. Because you're too busy like making out with Marie Callender and no one else.
0: Erica, I was trying to, that was an olive branch right there. That was me trying to like let you back in and you're doing it.
1: I just want you to know I searched La Loma Chilaquiles to see if maybe they have them.
0: They don't.
1: And now all my results are in Spanish, so I don't know.
0: Mike?
4: Yay.
0: What's your comfort food?
4: I take Flamin' Hot Cheetos and crumple them up so it's just crumbs. And then I take a bunch of like dill pickle slices and wrap them, like just cover the dill pickle slices and air fry them.
0: So you're making a fried pickle, but with Flaming Hot Cheetos as the breading.
4: Exactly.
2: Nice.
0: Oh my God, I'm in.
1: Yeah, I am in, but it feels like a lot of work for comfort food.
0: Sometimes the comfort
1: just
0: is worth the work.
1: Just let me fork down those Flaming Hot Cheetos with the limon.
0: I need to know. Did you used to say hork down, or
1: Never.
0: Is that part
1: this
0: of being
1: is because
0: here?
1: Of you. This is because of you.
0: That is amazing, Mike. Do you only do it when you're stoned? Because that feels like stoned food.
4: I actually invented it, and I've only ever eaten it when I'm sober.
2: Yeah.
1: He said, and you know what? Today I'm choosing health.
0: Can we come over? That is amazing. Thank you, dude. Josh.
5: Yes.
0: What is your comfort food? Yep.
5: It's called Toad in the Hole, which is a British pub food. You grill or saute some sausages, puff pastry, and brown gravy on top of it. It is delightful.
0: So it's like a pig in a blanket, but you're calling it Toad in a Hole.
5: Yes. Puff pastry around the sausages.
3: We say that?
1: Yeah, Toad in a Hole.
0: Toad, like a frog. Toad.
5: Like a frog.
0: But what kind of sausage are you putting in this puff pastry?
5: It's almost like a beer. Fry almost. It's a thicker sausage. You go to any pub in the UK, you can ask for Toad in the Hole. They know exactly what you're asking for.
1: I kind of want one of those little tiny German sausages in it.
3: I did that once. The guy said, meet me out back. I don't think he knew.
1: Okay.
0: Ellen?
6: Yai.
0: What is your comfort food?
6: This is really it. I'm not saying this just because I know you don't like it. Tuna noodle casserole.
0: Tuna what?
6: Noodle.
2: Casserole.
1: Ellen, why?

0: I don't think I can work here anymore.
1: I'm kind of with you.
0: Thank you. Mm-hmm.
2: Yeah.
0: Yeah. Yeah.
3: Is this it? Are we all united?
1: Maybe.
0: You don't have to make the decision. Yours has been made for you.
3: Oh.
0: No. Bummer. Okay, so we have to explain something that went on behind the scenes yesterday.
1: Right.
0: We didn't do a show yesterday. Yesterday's show was from another time.

0: like we put together, whatever. And your texters are like, is this a rerun? Okay, listen.
1: I'm not sure how many texts we got about that. Someone,
2: there's one.
1: It seemed like, yeah, maybe two people noticed that we were gone.
0: Listen, wherever you work, you do get days off.
1: That is true.
0: And so do we. Yesterday was not one of our days off.
3: No.
0: I got a call from our boss that said, we're evacuating the building. There's some sort of smell. My lips are tingling.
1: It's not funny.
0: And but... I have a funny taste in my mouth. And I'm like...
2: And someone else's eyes are burning.
0: Yes. Yeah. One of our salespeople was like... That all happened.
2: Yeah.
0: And he's like, I don't think you should come in. And I was like, I concur, mon ami. Yeah.
1: I don't think you should come in. Yeah. No.
4: You could hear in the background.
0: Like... The more he talked, he's like, yeah, no, once I got outside, I could really tell that like my taste buds were shot. And I'm like, what? He's like, for a while, I was just like, why are my lips burning? And I'm like, I'm sorry, Mr. Boss Man. Are you an idiot? What are you doing, man? Lips are tingling, but I'll sit here and write it. There's a weird smell, but my lips are tingling. But like, let's stay and think about it.
1: Maybe he ate something spicy. Earlier,
0: the weird smell?
2: Yeah.
1: Look, I can't explain the smell. I can't.
0: And no one's really telling us what it smelled like, but the closest they can get is like sulfur, which is, I'm sorry, that's natural gas.
2: Yeah.
0: Which
2: means
0: you're all going to die.
1: Sure. Mm-hmm. It can mean that. Yeah.
4: And it was it just our floor too, or was it the entire building? Do we know the answer to that?
0: So they eventually evacuate the building.
1: The entire building.
0: Yes. Okay. And somebody called the fire department wisely.
1: Right.
0: By the way, just for everyone, if you don't know this, if you smell that sulfur-like smell,
1: get out.
0: Don't call the fire department until you're out.
1: Yes. Do you think that's they called?
0: No,
1: they called while they were in.
0: Yeah. Because whatever, your cell phone can ignite. If that's natural gas, it could spark. Yes, my eyes. Okay. So then they get down. Fire trucks are rolling in hot, and then everybody in the building runs out.
1: Yeah.
0: Nice.
4: My lips, my eyes.
1: Right. My taste buds.
4: Yeah. My thighs.
0: So they get outside and start talking to people, and they're like, we're on floor 11. Mm-hmm. Floor 10 is saying, we smelled it too.
1: Yeah.
0: Floor 8 is saying, we smelled it too.
1: Maybe.
0: And floor 4 is saying, we smelled it too.
4: What is the maybe? In this?
1: No, eight was unconfirmed, but probably.
4: Okay, they're just playing hard to get, or maybe. Like what's with?
0: Okay, but let's do some math here. 1, 2, 3. No.
1: Nope. Nothing. Nope.
0: 5, 6, 7.
1: Nope.
0: No.
4: No.
0: 9. No.
1: Sorry. 6, 7.
4: 6, 7.
1: There we go.
0: I'm just pointing to half of me. Fire department comes. They have some sort of thing.
1: They can test
0: Geiger
1: the air.
0: Counter.
1: Yeah. Mm-hmm.
0: And they're like, not natural gas. Go on back in.
1: Like,
0: I'm
1: no.
0: I'm sorry. What? His lips were tingling. Right. And now, like, one of our head of sales is like, she went home.
1: Uh-huh.
0: She lives way far from here. Got all the way home. Tried to drink some tea. Tasted weird. Brushed her teeth. Like, and she's like, she couldn't get over the thing. The weird taste in her mouth. Hours later. And fire department's like,
1: to be fair, the fire department probably went, there's nothing that's going to explode. Like, they probably did a more thorough search.
0: Yeah, but this is why I don't want to work here anymore. Everyone in this building is now like, oh.
1: Yeah, no, I'm with you on that.
4: Yeah, that was crazy, man.
1: Yeah.
4: Anyways.
0: For real, I don't live like that.
1: I'm literally sitting here and I'm like, does the air smell weird? Should we get out? Like, it's messed up. This is bad for a girl with anxiety.
0: That's what I'm saying.
1: Yeah.
4: Yeah.
0: Who can be comfortable? What type of person, like, my lips didn't burn and I can't be here without knowing the answer.
1: Right.
0: If your lips did burn and you're just like, huh, I don't know if that was a carcinogen. I don't know if it was Agent Orange. A terrorist attack. What?
1: And they're just this building? I don't think so.
0: Well, I said... They're all just fine. And they're just sitting at their desks like little lemmings. And I'm so mad. And they're just, and I just keep getting the shoulder shrug. He's like,
1: no idea.
4: And we're kind of part of it. We're back too. We're
0: yes! here. Like,
1: what? Well, we had to come back. I know. We're
0: like, so
4: my eyes are starting.
0: What? What? I mean,
1: maybe some people who are listening have some idea like, oh, this happened to me once. It was XYZ. Did we confirm there was zero construction in the building?
0: I don't.
1: Oh yes. God. Sorry. Did you smell something just now?
0: Just now, yes, I did.
2: No, you didn't.
0: I swear
1: no,
0: to God.
1: I swear I did.
4: That was me.
0: Here's the thing. Pete, who used to work here, Powerball Pete, and his weird lunches, that's what I thought it was. Mm. But he doesn't work here anymore.
1: I feel like I smell like extreme cleaning supplies.
0: Okay, I but did just get a zap
2: of
0: something.
2: That's the smell that was in Hack's studio when he's like, it smells like formaldehyde.
1: Yeah. Not good.
4: I don't know how to pronounce formaldehyde. Aaron had to help me. That's the true behind
1: you
4: the scenes story.
1: But it as the thing they do when okay. they're dissecting cats.
0: Yeah, that. Yeah,
4: that's the work environment I expect to come to.
0: All right. All right. Let's all do a little tea act to wrap this thing up.
1: Okay.
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7: Still seeing delays on southbound I-25 from about 76 to Spear. Then you're going to be slow go from Broadway to the 225 exchange and under the speed limit from Arapahoe past 470. Northbound I-25, that'll start to slow as you get through Lone Tree. Still heavy approaching Arapahoe. There was a fire that had that off-ramp closed. That's been contained, so it's back open now. You'll be sluggish when you get past that from University to Mile High. And then heavy again as you approach 76. We now have a stall. It's tying up the center lane before 84th Avenue. Eastbound 70, still got brake lights through Applewood into Wheat Ridge. You'll see delays too from about I-25 all the way past 225 heading to Pena, and then westbound 70, that's solid from 270 to I-25. If you're 270 bound, you're going to be slow rolling on both directions into Commerce City and through Aurora. Southbound 225, you got some delays from 70 to 6th Avenue if you're southbound. Northbound is going to be slowing from Iliff all the way to 70. I'm John Yezel with Denver Traffic.
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0: I've got a story about a guy who's apparently been listening to too much Adele.
1: What?
2: The limit does not exist.
1: Okay.
3: Okay. I've got a story about a guy who said, I'm going to ruin the whole thing.
4: Wow. The Slacker Show's stupendously stupid stories.
3: Okay, this man from Florida.
1: Let's go!
3: Best day ever! Yeah, so this man named Corey Coddington, the fact that his full name is in here is crazy. Yeah, except he's not British, he's from Florida.
1: Right. Oh! Let's go!
3: So he was driving and he crashed his SUV and then instead of handling it, he got out of the car, carjacked a woman who stopped to help him.
2: What? Oh my.
3: And then drove that stolen car to a Chick-fil-A, got out of the car.
1: To a Chick-fil-A?
3: Yeah, got out of the car covered in blood.
2: Oh.
3: When a man asked if he was okay, he said, does it look like I'm okay? And then he reached over, stole a French fry from a child.
2: Oh my
3: and
2: gosh.
3: Asked if anyone would order him a milkshake. However,
1: what?
3: No one was willing, so he ran over to a gas station where the police caught him. He got combative with the cops.
1: Oh, that's a smart play right there.
3: And then they were able to haul him back to the station.
1: They tase him a little bit.
0: That's a lot of character for him.
3: Yeah.
1: Seems so stable in the rest of the story.
3: Yeah. He did get treatment for his injuries at a hospital. And don't worry, Chick-fil-A took care of the kid and got him a new order of fries.
0: Aww.
3: What the heck? What compelled him?
1: I don't know.
3: Oh, I'm going to carjack someone, then I'm going to go to a Chick-fil-A and ask for someone to order me a milkshake.
1: Yeah, there's a lot going on there.
3: Drugs.
1: Okay.
0: My story's out of Washington. State Washington State.
1: Washington. Oh. All right. That's lame.
0: There's a teenage boy believed to be between 16 and 18. He apparently went into a Walmart.
1: Oh, boy. Enough said right there.
0: He arrived in a white Cadillac Escalade. He went into the Walmart, went directly to the women's lingerie section, which even
1: Say less, sir.
0: I'm too nervous to walk through there. So. Yeah. But he apparently set it on fire.
2: What?
3: He said, I don't.
0: I set fire to the bras.
1: I get the Adele thing.
2: Yeah. Okay. Yeah.
3: What a.
0: He returned to the vehicle and had to get away. But
3: he got away?
0: Yeah.
1: That's why these, I was like, why do they not know if he's 16, 17, or 18?
0: I just saw it on, all they know is that he was wearing a gray t-shirt that says Wildcat on it. Get your head in the game.
3: You gotta get your head in the game. Come on.
1: Get you.
3: Wildcat everywhere. Wave your hands up in the air.
0: We're looking at you, Zac Efron. Where were you?
3: Yeah.
0: Were you?
3: And why the lingerie?
0: I don't know. We don't know why.
1: Like something on fire.
0: They had to evacuate the Walmart and everything.
3: You don't say.
0: Those?
1: Thank the sweet baby Jesus.
0: All the stupid people we could find for today.
1: There's a lot going on there.
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0: You guys, I don't know what's going on today, but the studio, like, everybody's just mad. Like, okay.
1: Mad?
0: I don't know, because Hack is, like, talking about Taylor Swift off air, and now we don't have any choice but to bring it on. Look at you. You won't even look at him.
1: No.
0: Make eye contact with him.
1: I don't do that with people who say her name in vain.
2: Good. All right.
0: If you're a Taylor Swift fan, prepare to be angry, probably.
1: Prepare to be so triggered.
0: It's... okay, Hack.
2: Yes.
0: What is going on? Now, this is not wedding talk, right? This is not about Taylor and Trav.
2: A bit, but not their wedding, per se.
3: You know what? I will say in that regard, though, because I know we had previously said that we think she got married already. I don't think she would be at this Knicks game if she was married.
1: I'm with you on that.
3: Okay.
1: And she had the Songwriters Hall of Fame thing. I don't think she got married.
0: Okay. I withdraw. So what is the latest controversy with Ms. Taylor Swift?
2: There was game 4 of the NBA Finals. It was in Madison Square Garden. It was one of the most... It was the most historic comeback in the history of the NBA Finals. They were down 29.
1: Like 29. The final shot was the craziest thing I've ever seen.
2: It was an awesome game. I don't have a dog in the hunt or whatever for... I don't care who wins, so it's just awesome to see like a cool game. But Taylor Swift was at the game, sitting courtside with... is it the Haim sisters? Haim?
1: Two of the three Haim sisters. I don't know which. And
0: who are the Haim sisters?
1: They're a band.
3: They're a band. Yeah. They opened for her on the Eras Tour.
1: They're good friends. Yeah. Oh, and Eras Tour. Yeah.
0: Are they from New York or something?
1: They are LA girls, but I think they might live in New York now.
0: So they're cheering on the Knicks.
1: Yes. And Mariska Hargitay was next. Taylor and

0: her good friends.
1: Mm-hmm. Okay.
0: And they were all sitting next to each other. Ben Stiller and his wife on the other side of them.
2: Yeah.
3: Seinfeld was there.
0: Seinfeld was there. Chalamet was, I mean, literally the entire courtside was celebrities.
1: Which Scooter was like four rows behind Taylor with Sydney. Yeah, with Sydney.
0: Just no watching her. Nope.
1: No one recognized or like paid attention to that. Yeah. It was beautiful.
0: It was awesome.
2: It was probably because of the celebrities jumping around so crazy in the front row. They were during the comeback. It was an awesome comeback, and the whole stadium was losing their mind. So Taylor and her friends are jumping up and down. They're in Knicks gear, and NBA fans are asking, "Well, hold on. Last round, she went to the Cleveland Cavaliers game with her fiance, because
3: he's from Ohio.
2: So I'm sure the Cavs reached out and were like, "Hey, we'd love for you to come and bring Taylor if you." Like to really rally the troops, you know?
3: Taylor was wearing Knicks gear?
1: It was a blue shirt, and each of the girls had different phrases, different puns.
0: Yeah.
1: So hers, I think, was like Stevie Knicks.
0: Correct.
1: And then
0: somehow, halfway through the game, they got one for Mariska.
1: Oh, really?
0: Yes. She suddenly changed and was wearing a Stevie Knicks shirt. I think someone said, "I'm on it, I'll be there in 20.
3: And well, dropped funny. One off.
0: I think so. Yeah. But yeah, like Stevie Nicks, Nicole Kidman.
1: Yeah, Nickelback.
0: Yeah, that's
2: that was one. Yeah, yeah. So at the Knicks game, the one that just happened, she was wearing a Knicks shirt. It was blue, like the orange and blue colors.
3: At the Cavs game, she was not wearing Cavs gear?
2: No, she was just in normal clothes. And Trav was just in, he was in like a Louis Vuitton denim jacket.
0: And he had a Cavs hat.
2: Okay. But the Cavs were playing against the Knicks in that game. So the reason they brought her and him to the game is like, we want to shut out the Knicks. We want to beat the Knicks. Will you come help support? And they did. And now she's
3: kind of
2: flopping. Yeah.
3: So that's the controversy. Taylor can be bought.
0: I don't think she's just a fair weather fan.
2: She just dumped her husband just like that.
3: Yeah.
0: Love that he did not come with her to the Knicks game for whatever reason. We don't know.
3: Because they killed the Cavs.
0: Right, so he's probably like, why don't you go with your girls? But she's been a New York resident for like 12 years or something. Like, she's a New York girl.
3: Okay.
1: She grew up on the East Coast. She didn't wear Cavs merch or whatever.
0: I agree. And I want to make one point. Actually, two, real quick.
3: Boy.
0: One, men love to hate that Taylor Swift goes to any sporting event. And guess what? She's drawing attention. She's cheering on your team. What do you care? And two, do you know
3: Hold on. Are we going to give her that point?
2: I would perhaps counter. I don't disagree because people are like super upset about it. I'm not upset at all.
3: My son would be like, Taylor's at the Kansas City game and they're showing her. And then like some fool just sits around and like counts how many times she's on or whatever.
0: Right.
3: And she's on the screen for like 90 seconds total in a 4-hour game.
1: Yeah.
3: So relax, people.
0: And at the Knicks game, they were showing all the celebrities.
1: Yeah.
0: Like, I was kind of watching for Taylor and I didn't see her that much.
2: Yeah.
3: Okay.
2: But she's kind of known, I'll use that as an example. She's kind of known as a Chiefs girl now because she goes to the Chiefs games all the time.
3: Yeah.
2: What if the Giants are in the Super Bowl and she goes and she's losing her mind cheering on the Giants?
0: Well, I think it's different because Trav plays for the Chiefs.
2: Is it though? He's from, like, you got to stand by your.
0: I think
2: if Angie comes to an Alice event and is great, and then she's like, by the way, I'm going to the Cozy event because that's. I feel like you don't really have my back as my wife.
0: You,
2: like, we're not
0: quote
2: a team.
0: Unquote, play for Alice. But if there was a completely unrelated event, if there was a shoe event that you were supporting and she went with you and then she said, I'm going to go to the high heel event. Who cares? Sorry, Angie.
2: The shoe event was an high heel event because they were going against the Knicks. So she either sat there in silence or I wonder if there's footage of her like cheering when the Cavs did well against the Knicks in that
3: game. She had to cheer for the Cavs.
0: When her
3: husband-to-be is sitting there, she was a Cavs fan that day. There's no doubt about it.
0: And I'm a Lions fan when I'm watching with Dane, and I'm a Niners fan when I'm watching anything else.
3: So when Niners and Lions are playing,
0: we pretty much go against each other, but it's not serious. I just don't care enough for it to be serious.
2: Yeah. Even the Heim sisters, you said, are LA girls. So there's a lot of just bandwagon-iness with the New York Knicks because they're so big. All those other celebrities are New York celebrities. Like Ben Stiller's from there. Adam Sandler was there. New York people.
1: I don't know where he's from. Yeah.
0: Who? I don't know.
1: Scooter
0: Braun. There were so many people on that court.
2: Did you have Larry David and Seinfeld
3: like reunited on the court afterward? Cute. It was so cute.
0: That is cute. I did have a second point.
3: Well, we don't have time.
0: I'm going to be real quick.
3: Okay.
0: How much do you think those tickets are going for? Just any ticket to go see the finals.
2: Courtside would be hundreds of thousands. I doubt she paid.
0: Yeah, I know.
3: I mean, I remember seeing it was like $9,000 a ticket.
0: Correct. And when us girlies were paying $800, not me personally, to go to the Eras Tour, men were like, who would ever do that? I don't know, boys. Look in the mirror.
3: I'm not on his team.
0: No, boys. Oh, boys generally.
3: Okay, I'm on the girls team today.
2: I didn't do either.
0: No, I wasn't even talking about you.
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1: Alice Traffic from the Westera Credit Union Traffic Center. 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
2: Northbound I-25 is sluggish from University to Mile High, and now it's stacking up from 58th Avenue because of a stall. It's tying up the center lane just before 84th Avenue, and that incident is also affecting eastbound 76 and westbound 270 as well. Southbound I-25, that's going to be slow from 70 to Spear, and then you'll be on and off the brakes from Broadway all the way past 470. If you're eastbound 70, you've got brake lights through Applewood into Wheat Ridge, and then you'll see some heavier traffic once you get to I-25, and then from 270 to Penn, you're kind of crawling along. Westbound 70, that's solid between 270 and I-25. If you're on 270, you're going to be slow rolling both sides into Commerce City. Aurora, southbound 225 has some minor slowing getting past Colfax and 6th Avenue. Northbound is going to be heavy from I-lift to 70. And if you're outside Henderson, you got a crash on southbound 85 blocking the left lane near 120th Avenue. I'm John Yazel. That's Denver Traffic.
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0: I feel lied to.
1: For the love.
0: And I, not necessarily, well, maybe a little bit by you guys, but mostly, and I hate to say this, you guys, I hate to say this, by the state of Colorado, by Colorado residents everywhere.
2: Colorado.
1: What are you doing? What? Dude, we have tried to accept you with open arms, so you need to relax. No.
0: And I'm a Colorado girl now. And also, I can never get over the fact that T-Hack and I say the state name very differently.
1: How do you say it?
0: Colorado. He says Colorado.
3: Which that's the correct way.
1: Because it is Colorado. An A.
0: Yeah, just not really for me. Anyway.
1: I'm sorry, California. Relax. You don't get to come in and change
0: Colorado.
1: The way.
0: Colorado. Sorry.
1: Yes, it's rad.
0: Okay.
2: And I will back rad. Her a little bit because if you pronounce it in Spanish, it is Colorado.
0: Yeah.
2: But then last time I said that on air, I got a lot of hate. Like, you don't come here and tell us how to say it. I'm not telling you how to say it. It's just technically, that is correct. But we say, they're both kind of correct. Would be my stance.
0: Yeah, we're going to go with that.
1: There is an instance where the O, because there is a group of people who have old-timey cars, and they're the Coloradans.
0: Oh.
1: And they're like R-O-D. And they have like 57 Chevys and like
2: hot rods.
0: Yeah. Okay.
1: And it was like, it's like a group. They have jackets and like they're cool. That's and they have cute. Meetings and they beat up smart kids and
0: blah. Okay.
1: Okay. So, well, yeah.
0: Yesterday, I obtained my marriage license. Very exciting. Very exciting. Okay. Yeah. At any point, right. I can just go get married.
1: You don't have to go anywhere. Just you two sign it and you don't even need witnesses.
0: You're wrong. This is my problem. I have been lied to. We were told, and look, technically, yes, you can self-solemnize. I don't know how to say that word.
1: Did you have solemnize? A head injury? What was that? So,
0: like, solemnize? Self-solemnize? Whatever. You can self-sign it. And you can go,
1: like
0: yep, we're Solomon married.
1: Solomon Gomorrah? Like that?
2: Oh, yeah, okay.
0: What? Solemnize.
1: It sounds very
0: solemnize
1: much like she's
0: solemnize?
1: Saying...
2: Yeah.
1: Prison love.
2: Yeah, that's what I'm...
1: You're almost saying...
0: Self-solemnize. This isn't going well.
1: The e-break that happens in the middle of that word for you is like
0: self-solemnization is what it's called. Anyway,
1: you
0: technically can do that.
1: Okay.
0: However, and people have been like, oh yeah... Someone officiates your wedding. They don't even need to be ordained. They don't need
1: they jacked. Don't.
0: It, you're wrong. You're wrong. The woman at the
1: hold
0: county,
1: on. Show of hands. How many times you've been married in this room? Hold up as many hands. As,
0: married in this state. In
1: yeah.
0: This
1: okay.
0: Room.
1: Look at me. Yeah, I got two
0: got
1: hands
0: both
1: up.
0: Hands
1: hello.
0: Up.
1: Hello.
0: Well, like, what county were you in?
1: It's a state law. It's a state
0: dude,
1: law.
0: I'm not even kidding. The woman was like, and is someone officiating your wedding? And we're like, yep. And she's like, and they're all set. They're all ordained. And we were like, nope, they don't have to be. And she's like, yes, they do. If they're going to perform the ceremony. So we're maybe neither of your weddings were actually legal. And maybe you never got divorced.
1: Well, because the first one, if you recall, I don't know if you remember this, but like the first one, you guys don't know who Rip Torn is. Hack Mite.
2: Yeah.
1: Crazy comedian with the big mustache or whatever and stuff and would throw confetti in the air.
2: I do know Rip Torn, yeah.
1: Basically, he was our officiant.
0: Oh, and he got the name
1: and
0: wrong.
1: He called her Vicky in the middle.
0: Right, right.
1: He was like, do you, Vicky?
0: Right.
1: With the confetti. And we were like, man, you're not even in the wheelhouse, but I think he might have actually been ordained.
2: Can we get Gallagher out here?
1: Yes, and then he broke watermelon. And sorry. Okay. But.
0: So, yeah. So she was like, no, he does need to get ordained. And we're like, well, good thing we know ahead of time. So he's doing some online course now.
1: Okay. And I don't believe that's like.
0: It gets worse.
2: What?
1: Well, it's just a contract between two people. A marriage license is a contract between two people.
0: Yes.
1: As long
0: but
1: as
0: in
1: you
0: order
1: sign
0: to
1: it,
0: sign it and return it, it needs to. You have to put like the title of the person who did your ceremony and it will be like pastor or
3: an officiant does not need to be ordained to lead a wedding ceremony, but they must be ordained to legally sign the marriage license.
1: Well, then he just doesn't have to sign it.
0: Okay. Well, that's an option. You know what people also tell me? You know what people have also told me? Well, your pet can be your witness.
3: I have heard dogs could.
1: You don't need any witnesses.
3: No.
1: He can be your witness.
0: Nope. Not true. Not true, Swanson
1: Dane
0: cannot
1: can be the witness for you, and you can be the witness.
0: Well, technically that might be true, but I've been told time and time again, and it's so cute, you can have your pet put their paw print on it and be your witness. She hands us the thing. She's like, you're going to sign here, here, here. And by the way, no pets, no paw prints. And I'm like, where's the whimsy in this government contract? Okay.
1: What?
0: So yeah, no Swanson. And now my brother-in-law's getting ordained. Are you sure you just
1: didn't get one of the mean ladies at the government office?
0: She was so nice. And also, if she's listening to this, she's like, that was me. We loved her. She was quick. We were in and out of there so fast. But I looked it up later. My county does not allow pet witnesses.
1: This doesn't make sense because
3: this has to be county where you're getting married.
0: Hope not. County where you're residing.
1: It doesn't.
3: I don't know where you got your license.
0: Oh, so which doesn't have to be where you reside either, which is interesting.
1: I don't think any of this is true.
0: I know, but it is. And I need like a county clerk to write in 303-222-5423.
1: Can she put a dog print on it?
0: The answer is no. I ended up looking it up.
1: But couldn't your efficient just sign as a witness instead of the efficient?
0: Probably. But I don't know because there's a whole line for it.
1: Don't make him go get stupid, like, certified.
3: It's like 20 minutes online.
0: It's free and it's really not a big deal. He's just going to become like Pastor Zach or Minister Zach or Reverend Zach. I can't wait.

0: I want to know what you guys would have done in this scenario, or maybe you've been in it before.
1: Okay.
0: This morning I was working out at like the gym I go to with my trainer.
1: Okay.
0: And
1: is it the purple and yellow one?
0: No, I go there solo.
1: Oh,
0: and
1: okay.
0: Then the like my trainer is like at a gym.
1: Oh, okay.
0: You know, like a trainer gym. And it was a really
2: trainer gym.
1: I'm just going to let her have it. Does that mean CrossFit?
0: Or? No, like people only work out there if they're with the trainers.
1: Oh.
0: Like it's like a private gym, essentially.
1: So okay. It's smaller.
0: It's really awesome. It's small. It's great. There's like 6 trainers, maybe.
2: Wow.
1: It's, wow. Okay.
0: Yeah, small. So it was cool. A quiet morning. It was literally me, my trainer, and one of the other trainers waiting for his next client.
1: Okay.
0: And he's like, hey, I'm going to go get coffee. I'll be right back. And he goes outside and I see these big windows and I see him just like staring down the street, like puzzled. And then I realize across the street, there's more people like gathered around looking the same direction, very puzzled. And he comes back and he's like, you guys come here. There is like 7 police cars, a SWAT guy, a fully armed guy, whoa, like 2 doors down from us.
1: What?
0: Yeah. What do you do in that situation? Because my instinct
1: get down.
0: My instinct.

0: was to be like, should I go home?
1: Yes, you should go home.
0: Well, I finished the workout, so that.
1: Are you being serious?
0: I'm being so serious. And then he went and got coffee and came back, obviously.
1: He sauntered up the street during a SWAT.
0: He took his car and then came back. And
2: that
0: he said,
2: almost seems worse. To I be know. Like, guys, excuse me. Hey, can you move?
0: They weren't walking the direction he was going. It was the other way. And then when he came back, he like walked in a weird way. And we're like, what? And he's like, the whole back alley is now blocked off. So I couldn't go back that way. So I'm like, we got doors on all sides.
1: If something is going down and glass windows or whatever, you are a sitting duck.
0: Right. And I got into this machine that's real hard to get out of. And I was like, I'm going to die here. But like, what logically do you do in that situation?
2: I would have brought out some bands and weights and been like in the street watching and working out.
0: That is one answer.
1: Okay. So in case you're new here, Erin seems to want to be in a shooting.
2: No.
1: A
2: little bit. No.
1: Yes, you do.
0: She's interested in danger.
2: I'm very curious.
1: But
0: Erin, what did curiosity kill?
1: Yes, the Erin.
2: Like,
1: we limit your access to the roof now.
2: Yeah.
1: Because we're afraid one day it's going to be like, was that?
0: That is so messed up. I can't believe we say these things on the
1: air.
0: But
1: she does it. Nobody. She'll go up on the roof.
0: Yeah.
1: And walk straight to the edge. And you've made our bosses very uncomfortable.
0: It makes my calves shake, hearing you talk about it.
1: So, like, Erin, in this instance, would have walked up to the SWAT guy and tapped him on the shoulder.
2: What's going on? What are you doing?
1: Right. You need bait?
0: Right.
1: I don't know what I would have done, but I definitely would not have stayed. I can't believe you stayed.
0: You would have...
1: Somebody with your level of anxiety... Like,
2: I am surprised you finished the workout.
0: I just didn't know what... It's like I was paying for it.
1: If there's cross... I feel like they'll cut you some slack if there's SWAT activity. They're like,
2: you might get a refund.
1: Yes.
0: I didn't hear like a get out of your house or anything.
1: Yeah. Was that your megaphone?
0: It was. Yeah, it didn't go well.
3: I'm somewhere between them. I would have gone out and at least checked it out. Especially you said there's another crowd of people already out there.
0: Yeah.
3: So yeah, you're
0: all right. Then I watched them my big windows. I watched them go back to their cars or back inside and then come back out.
2: Oh.
0: And I was like, what do you mean they're coming back out?
3: So you're missing the good stuff.
0: I am missing the good stuff, clearly.
1: Do you have closure for us right now?
0: No.
1: You don't know what happened?
0: You guys, and then so the guy comes back from the coffee. He's like, the alleyways are blocked off. Within 5 minutes, we see like, pew, pew, pew. Everyone left. And then sirens turned back on. Mm. They came back and then they all left. And so I've been looking it up. I cannot figure out what happened. It was on South Broadway. Across from like, I don't know.
1: Like down by Postino, farther down?
0: Further towards Inglewood from Postino.
2: Is your gym a place that starts with a T?
0: No.
2: Okay.
0: I don't know what that one is.
2: I was thinking Traverse. I don't know.
0: No.
2: Okay.
0: Is that the one?
1: Yeah, that's by my massage chick.
2: Yeah.
0: You know what it's really close to?
1: Is that the Fat Bastard or something?
2: Yeah.
1: Yes. That's right. That's that gym. Okay.
0: Low key, potentially, where this all was happening.
3: Your massage?
0: No, the ice cream shop. I'm just throwing it out there. It was right there.
1: Okay. If you know what happened, but what's it called? Fat Bastard or something?
2: Yeah. No, batter.
0: Stop
3: calling
0: that.
3: Your massage chick that.
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2: Northbound I-25, still moving slow through downtown. You're going to be sluggish from Colorado Boulevard to Speer. Then lingering delays remain from 58th Avenue to the stall just before 84th. That has cleared, but traffic remains heavy on eastbound 76 and westbound 270 as well. Southbound I-25,

0: Avenue. And then northbound is heavy from I-Lift 270, C-470 slowing eastbound through Highlands Ranch and westbound through Dakota Ridge. I'm John Yazel with Denver Traffic.
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0: Okay. There's a story about a dating app. I'm off the apps.
1: Except Facebook dating. So I'm not sure that you can claim to be off the apps.
0: Okay.
1: I love when you surrender.
0: No, I just, you're right.
1: Yeah.
0: But I mean, at this particular moment, given what's happened in the last week.
1: You're off the apps.
0: Probably.
1: Got it.
0: Yeah. There's one human.
1: Wow, you're getting candid.
0: That I might still, I would like to go out with this human.
1: And if you're listening, I just like almost accidentally said her name. I'm just saying, like, if you're listening and you think maybe it's you, it probably is.
0: It definitely is.
1: Yeah.
0: So Tiak found this story about, and this is going to relate hard to this human.
1: Okay.
2: Yeah. Yeah. There's basically a woman, it's on Bumble, the app, which that's the one where the woman messages first is, or
1: used to be. I think that they took that away.
2: Okay.
1: Oh.
0: So it's sort of like, because that was their thing, like the guys on there are still like, is she going to message? But like you as a guy can message first if you want.
2: So she matched with a guy and they're messaging each other going back and forth. And then the guy basically says,

0: well, you know, Bumble messages, they're going to get lost. I'd love to take you out. Let me get your number. And she says, I don't give my phone number out until I've gone out with somebody.
1: Met in person.
0: Yeah, met in person. And he says, well, I'm not going to go out with somebody if I don't have your phone number. And then they basically
1: Her response is interesting. It's like, my rules for safety, if you're not concerned with a woman's safety, you're already not the guy for me.
2: Where is the safety? Here's the thing. I don't understand. God, there's 20 things I want to say all at once. Like, on some of the apps, when you're being catfished, they're like, I don't want to talk on Tinder. I don't want to talk on Bumble. Hit me up on WhatsApp. And
1: rather than
2: I never do that.
1: Yes.
2: And I don't know why I don't do that, because what's on WhatsApp? Like, WhatsApp just feels like scammy.
1: WhatsApp, like, I would never accept that as like my main form of communication with someone. Yeah. I don't know why.
2: And I feel the same, but I don't know why, because I feel like there's a scam, but like, how they can't get your bank. Because if I started talking to you on WhatsApp, I don't suddenly have access to your bank.
1: Or like your social security number.
2: But it is
1: anything.
2: The chosen form of communication by scammers is WhatsApp.
1: Yeah.
2: But why?
0: I think that's their tagline.
1: Yeah.
2: Yes. WhatsApp.
3: I have communicated with people from there. Like when I booked a tour in Brazil, they used WhatsApp because it's international.
2: For sure. Like in Brazil, my ex-wife, that's how she talks to her parents, because it just works in foreign countries. But I don't understand. Okay, so that being said, that a lot of people on the apps would try to get me on WhatsApp. Great. I don't understand why you'd be afraid to give your number out. How are you unsafe if I have your phone number?
1: I do think that you can search. Well, as we know from Ms. Aaron, you can search a phone number and have all their information pretty quick.
2: Just their address and stuff.
1: Full name especially. And on apps, often it's first name, last initial.
2: True.
1: So maybe it's
3: in that like city.
1: Yeah.
2: But you'd rather walk into a bar and have that guy sitting there than give your phone. Like, that feels way less safe. Like, if you exchange numbers, you can look him up too.
1: Right.
3: Yeah.
0: So you could vet him. You'll text a little more and then you could block him if it versus just meeting. I agree. I'm confused by it.
1: I am too. I'm currently trying to find myself via my phone number, and it's actually, Aaron, I don't know how you do this. I really don't.
2: She's got she's got skills. It's bizarre how fast she can zone in on somebody.
1: I don't know. When I was on the dating apps, which I was going on a lot of bad dates, I was always giving my phone number. And honestly, recently I was going through old texts and I was like, Joe Hinge, like Trevor Bumble, like just wild.
2: So you have, okay.
1: So I had texted so many guys.
2: But I like giving my number out because I don't want to have to go to Facebook to talk to you.
1: For sure.
2: I want like, hey, we're talking. But so the girl we're talking about, the last text I sent.
1: Last message on Facebook.
2: On Facebook was, here's my number.
1: You haven't gotten anything.
2: No.
1: Maybe you follow.
2: So was that too aggressive to give my number out? I don't think it is.
3: I don't think so, because she can then say like, okay, I'll text you, or no thanks, let's date a messenger.
1: Let's meet before that, whatever.
2: But I've already done it, and if that's if that feels aggressive.
1: I don't, Aaron, correct me if I'm wrong, I don't think someone sending you their number is aggressive.
3: I don't either.
1: That's pretty standard.
2: Why isn't she answering?
1: I don't know.
3: Maybe it's just a boundary that, you're a lady. That I don't know. I was thinking
2: girl, I mean, I think she's a psycho. But I think, not the girl I'm talking about on Facebook. I'm saying the girl in TX story. Like, these guys are just, they both have hard lines.
1: Yes.
2: And it's like, you guys are not compatible. Don't seem like two people who are ready to be in some sort of compromise situation relationship.
0: And even her saying, like, if you're not concerned with a woman's safety, you're already not the guy for me. And I think he's just like, you are safe. I'm not planning anything. What are you talking about?
1: To be fair, I feel like guys have to be a little more understanding about women's safety on apps.
0: That's fair. That is fair.
1: And maybe that's just like an oversight by him, and that's why he's alone.
2: But I mean, like, I'm just saying, here's my, like, I don't understand.
1: I don't think you were aggressive. I don't know why she
2: hasn't. But you're just saying women's safety. It's like, what if this girl is out there right now going, this guy's a psychopath. He just gave me his number.
1: Well, She could be. I don't have an answer for you. I don't know.
2: I want to give you one more piece of information about her, but I'm afraid Aaron will say her full name and social security number on the air
1: right
2: now.
1: We know her first name, and Aaron hasn't said it yet. Does Aaron know it too? I think so.
3: To be honest, I don't know which woman you're talking about.
1: Perfect. So give us another piece of information, would you?
2: No, I'm not going to. No. Because I don't want Aaron. Because the last one.
3: Is it the one that you recently told me something about?